Johnny. 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
2: 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That one was fun.

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1: 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And introducing the newest member to the banja, Banja Ultra. 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
3: Not long ago, many children in Zambia did not go to school because their parents could not afford it. Today, 2.5 million children are back in the classroom, sitting on desks and being fed nutritious meals under the school feeding program. Markets are now peaceful with no kind of violence. Clinics stand where there were none. There's still much work ahead, jobs to create, futures to secure. And that's why Bali keeps working day after day. Because just as we delivered free education, we will keep delivering. For every child still waiting and every family still rising. Until progress is something every Zambian feels. We've started the change. Now let's finish the job. On the 13th of August 2026, vote for Hakainde Hichilema as President of the Republic of Zambia. And let us continue to move Zambia forward together.

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1: Breakfast is served early and definitely it's between the hours of 6 a.m. and 10 a.m. On the Power Breakfast Show is me, Shekinah, keeping you company and starting out our morning. We always need to start our morning right? Beginning with working out our muscles and especially the ones within our brain. Does our brain have muscles? I believe it does have muscles. So we've got a brain buster on the table and all you have to do is call me up. That's on 0955-997-997 or even on 0979-192-485. And that is how you get in to call me up, send me a message and say, Shekinah, I think I know what the answer to the brain buster is. I've been practicing, I've been reading up, I've been working out, I've been doing muscle memory exercises and so much more, and I think I'm ready now. If that is you, this is your chance to do so. That is once again on 0955-997-997 or on 0979-192-485. The brain buster that's on the table this morning is quite simple, as always. So it goes as, 14 of the kids in class are girls, 8 of the kids wear blue shirts, 2 of the kids are neither girls or wear a blue shirt. If 5 of the kids are girls who wear blue shirts, how many kids are in class? It sounds like a mouthful, but just walk with me here, right? Let me hold your hands and we're going to walk together as I say it one more time. The brain buster for this morning is 14 kids of the class, rather in a class, right? And of those 14 kids, rather of those, no, I see, I'm confused myself. Okay, let me start from the top again. We're back to holding hands. 14 of the kids in the class are girls. 8 of the kids wear blue shirts. 2 of the kids are neither girls or wear blue shirts. If 5 of the kids are girls who wear blue shirts, how many kids are in the class? So what I want to find out is how many children are in a class, okay? And with that, let's do some math. Number one, 14 of the kids in the class are girls. 8 of the kids wear blue shirts. 2 of the kids are neither girls or wear a blue shirt. And if 5 of the girls, five of the kids are girls who wear blue shirts, then how many kids are in a class? If you think you've got the answer, that is once again on 0955-997-997 or on 0979-192-485. And I realize I didn't give the answer to the previous brain buster, but if you want that answer, do stick around as there is a lot more coming up within the hour still. I do have some great hits. I've got Feels and Tiwa Savage with their latest song. And on this one, Feel said that Tiwa, and actually both of them, they said to each other and about each other that they poured out their hearts. They spoke about something really personal to themselves within the song. And so hopefully you two get to resonate with them. So without further ado, here's the latest. It's Feels and Tiwa Savage with the song, I'm Okay.
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1: Early on, we did have Ashake from his latest album. It's called Money. The song is called Wah. Before that was Lemo Blaze, Princeton South, and Ibuquake. And then also did start out with Feels with I'm Okay featuring Tiwa Savage. If you're not okay, that's okay too, right? Nobody's always ever happy. Life happens. It's got its ups. It's got its downs. But guess what? Right here at Power FM, we'll keep you company. We're sure that we play good music that just helps you take you away from your problems. Even if it's for like 3 minutes, right? Or even for 4 hours. You two can send me a message. That's on 0955-997-997. That's our WhatsApp number. And that's if you'd like me to play you a song that just helps to ground you, to keep you calm, to bring you back home, right? And as you do so, do remember that also you can participate in the Brain Buster that's on the table at the moment. And the Brain Buster goes as 14 of the kids in the class are girls, 8 of the kids wear blue shirts, 2 of the kids are neither girls or wear a blue shirt. If 5 of the kids are girls who wear blue shirts, how many kids are in the class? A mouthful, but it makes sense. If you think you've got the answer, send me a message, call me up.
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0: 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He loves his Maximo. He starts with banana flavor for breakfast. He moves with vanilla during traffic. He moves with strawberry at lunchtime. He even has chocolate flavor at dinner, too.
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4: Teacher appeals for government help amid health challenges. Former intelligence chief welcomes IBA's clarification regarding the cancellation of his media interviews. In international news, South African president mounts legal challenge against report that could lead to impeachment. And within sports news, Lamek Banda fires US less to Serie A safety with winner against Genoa FC.
3: And now, the Power FM News.
4: With upfront and reliable news every day, I am Shekinah Sakala. A 31-year-old teacher, Beatrice Mulenga, with an underlined condition, is making a solemn appeal to government to consider her for employment in the ongoing teacher recruitment drive. Despite her health challenges, Ms. Mulenga has emphasized that her condition does not hinder her ability to perform teaching duties effectively. Within an interview with Power FM, Ms. Mulenga shared that she completed a teaching training in 2022 and is currently making her second attempt to secure a teaching position. She added that her health condition, while significant, does not limit her professional capabilities. Ms. Mulenga said her determination to contribute to education, despite her personal circumstances, underlines her commitment and resilience. However, she narrated that the inability to secure employment has placed her in a difficult financial situation, making it hard to provide for her family. Her appeal highlights the broader issue of inclusivity and support for qualified individuals facing health challenges in the workplace. Opposition Liberal Democratic Party leader Xavier Chungu has welcomed the Independent Broadcasting Authority's IBA clarification regarding the cancellation of his media interviews with two named broadcasters. Yesterday, the IBA denied social media reports alleging it influenced the cancellations of interviews on Millennium TV and That Z Podcast. Mr. Chungu says the clarification affirms his integrity and respect for the Constitution, emphasizing he will not compromise his values for political gain. As August 13 general election approaches, Mr. Chungu expresses hope for a free and fair media environment. He is therefore urging his supporters to remain calm and commit to a campaign based on rule of law rather than violence. Mr. Chungu, a former intelligence chief, now running for president, says he feels vindicated by the IBA's statement.
5: I'm glad that IBA has distanced themselves from the alleged withdrawal to publish my interviews with Millennium TV and Z Podcast. I will not speak about anything to do with the state secrets for no reason. I can only talk or comment about what the state has allowed in the public domain. I respect my laws. I respect my constitution. I can never compromise my values and beliefs just to gain political mileage. I pray that the media environment will remain free and fair in our country as we go into the campaign elections, the election campaigns. Our campaigns are about securing the country. Our campaigns are about securing our people. Our campaigns are about securing our wealth. I have therefore advised my supporters and to remain calm and allow the truth to find a way.
4: In a related development, the Independent Broadcasting Authority has reminded media houses to align themselves to the election coverage guidelines designed to promote fair, professional and responsible broadcasting ahead of the 2026 general elections. IBA Chief Webster Malido explained that these measures were developed to guide broadcasters in covering elections and related matters leading up to the August 2026 polls. Mr. Malido said the guidelines emphasize fair and balanced reporting, equal access for political parties and candidates, and professionalism during political interviews and debates. Broadcasters are also required to provide full details when reporting opinion polls, including information on sponsors, sources, and sample sizes. He warned media houses to avoid broadcasting hate speech, tribalism, incitement to violence, misinformation, and unverified election content that could threaten peace and national unity. Mr. Melido added that the IBA will monitor election coverage across all broadcasting stations and ensure compliance with the guidelines and existing broadcasting regulations throughout their electoral period.
6: These guidelines also prohibit the broadcasting of hate speech, tribalism, incitement to violence, misinformation, and unverified election-related content that may undermine peace, national unity, and the integrity of the electoral process. These guidelines apply to all broadcast stations in Zambia and are aligned with the Electoral Process Act number 35 of 2016, particularly the Electoral Code of Conduct relating to the duties of the media during elections. We wish to emphasize that professional and responsible media coverage is essential to promoting peaceful and credible elections by ensuring that citizens receive accurate and balanced information needed to make informed electoral decisions. Accordingly, the authority will monitor election coverage across all broadcasting stations.
4: But outspoken former diplomat Emmanuel Mwamba has described the guidelines as unconstitutional. In his Facebook post monitored by Power FM, Ambassador Mwamba said Mr. Malido issued an unconstitutional electoral guidelines demanding foreclosure of sources of information. In a separate development, independent presidential aspirant Given Katuta has predicted a strong performance by independent candidates in the upcoming general election. Speaking on the Power Breakfast Show, Ms. Katuta highlighted a notable shift in Zambia's political landscape, noting that many candidates prefer not to align themselves with political parties. She alleged that the political party system promotes corruption, citing recent candidate adoption processes that in some cases did not reflect the will of the electorates. Dr. Katuta, a former Chiengi member of parliament, has encouraged independent candidates to effectively communicate their campaign messages.
7: I can assure you this time, we're going to have more independence. And there's nothing wrong with that. We Zambians, we are in the Gringa na lupa kuro lwa Zambi firwa limbo. 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
4: In international news, Senegal's newly elected Speaker of the National Assembly, Ousmane Sonko, has spoken publicly for the first time since taking up the post, sharply criticizing the appointment of the country's new Prime Minister. Sonko, leader of the PASTEF party, said his movement was sidelined in the consultations that led to President Bassirou Diomaye Faye to name a new head of government, a role Sonko himself previously held. Faye dismissed Sonko as Prime Minister and dissolved the cabinet 4 days ago, following months of mounting tensions and disagreements within the governing camp, including over Senegal's struggling economy. Sonko described PASTEF as a unique force in Senegalese politics, claiming it simultaneously wields influence in both the opposition and the governing majority. Still within international news, South African President Cyril Ramaphosa has started a legal challenge against a report commissioned by Parliament that has paved way for the MPs to once again consider impeachment proceedings against him. In 2022, an independent panel said Ramaphosa might have committed serious misconduct relating to the theft of large sums of cash hidden in his sofa at his private farm. The president denied any wrongdoing. Earlier this month, a constitutional court ruling said parliament had acted unconstitutionally when 4 years ago it voted against establishing an impeachment inquiry following the report. At that time, Ramaphosa's African National Congress, ANC party, had a parliamentary majority. But since the general election in 2024, it has governed as part of a coalition after losing its majority. In Ramaphosa's legal challenge filed on Tuesday at the High Court in Cape Town, the president said the panel had misconceived its mandate, misjudged the information placed before it, and misinterpreted the four charges advanced against him. On that note, we take a short break and we'll return with the sports news.
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4: Zambian international winger Lamek Banda scored the decisive goal as US Les secured their Serie A status with a 1-0 victory over Genoa CFC at the Stadio Val del Mar on Sunday. The results ensured Les avoided relegation for a fourth straight season, the longest uninterrupted top-flight stay in the club's history. Banda struck after just 7 minutes when Genoa goalkeeper Nicola Aliali parried with Walid Chedira's initial effort into his path, allowing the Chipolopolo winger to convert from close range. The 24-year-old remained a constant threat throughout the first half and was twice denied by Lea Ali, who produced 5 saves to keep Genoa in the contest. Genoa thought they had levelled up 5 minutes before the break through Morten Fendrup, but the goal was ruled out for offside in the build-up. Les continued to push for a second goal after the interval when Chedira and Santiago Perioti both striking the woodwork, while Genoa threatened through Stefano Sabielli and Patricio Massini. Banda finished the 2025-2026 Serie A campaign as Les's leading attacking contributor, registering 5 goals and 4 assists. On that sporting note, we have come to the end of the morning news. For more upfront and reliable news, do follow us on Facebook by searching for the Power News Network page. But before we go, here's a recap of the headlines once again. Teacher appeals for government help amid health challenges. Former intelligence chief welcomes IBA's clarification regarding the cancellation of his media interviews. In international news, South African president mounts legal challenge against report that could lead to impeachment. And finally, in sports news, Lamek Banda fires US Les to Serie A safety with winner against Genoa FC.
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10: 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And that's why Bali keeps working, day after day. 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Until progress is something every Zambian feels. We've started the change. Now let's finish the job. On the 13th of August, 2026, vote for Hakainde Hichilema as President of the Republic of Zambia. And let us continue to move Zambia forward. Together.
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5: Current temperature in Lusaka is 11 degrees Celsius. It is quite sunny with wind blowing east at 13 kilometers per hour with cloud cover of only 0%. Humidity is sitting at 78% while indoor humidity is at 44%, so it's quite ideal, not too bad. During the daytime, expect some temperature highs of 22 degrees Celsius where it will be sunny to partly cloudy but still relatively pleasant. You can expect cloud cover to increase to 22%. At night, it will drop right back down to 0%. And then also, you can expect some temperature lows of 12 degrees Celsius. Sunrise in Lusaka was at 6:25, but you can expect sunset at 17:43. Going on to Arusha in Tanzania, the current temperature is 14 degrees Celsius. It is quite chilly as cloud cover is at 99% and there is rainfall at the moment. Humidity is 98% while indoor humidity is sitting at 67%. So it is slightly humid. It is quite wet and it will get even wetter as we get further into the afternoon. So you can expect an hour and a half of rainfall even in the afternoon as there should be some occasional rain. Otherwise, for most of the afternoon, there should be a dull grey sky with temperature highs of 25 degrees Celsius. At night, they should drop to 16 degrees Celsius with still even more rainfall. We can expect an hour of rainfall once again and just, you know, a little bit later on in the night. Sunrise within Arusha was around 6:32, but sunset can be expected at 18:29. And going all the way to the eastern province in Chivembe, the current temperature is 12 degrees Celsius. There's clouds, there's sunshine, cloud covers at 51%. Humidity is at 96%, while indoor humidity is at 59%, so it's quite ideal. During the daytime, expect some temperature highs of 31 degrees Celsius with lots of sunshine, a few clouds, cloud cover sitting at 26% with the wind blowing west-southwest at 9 kilometers per hour. At night, expect some temperature lows of 12 degrees Celsius with a clear night sky and cloud cover at least slightly dropping to 11% from 26% in the afternoon with a 1% chance of rainfall. Sunrise in the eastern province in Chivembe was around 6:05, but sunset can be expected at 17:32.
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2: 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There's so many things you can enjoy on the Betika website, and that's aside from just betting on sports. You can also enjoy Aviator, where there's an Aviator welcome bonus that you too can get a piece of. So if you invest roughly at least 700 kwacha or more for a week, or at least for 5 days, you get to enjoy 10% back of your bets. How amazing is that? Or rather, back of your losses, if I should say. And that comes every single Monday. That way you're starting out on a high, especially if just last week thrashed you, left you high and dry. When it comes to betting, Betika definitely is the best. And as I was saying with the Aviator, there is a welcome bonus that you can enjoy. We earn up to 25 free bets during the first 5 days of playing Aviator. To qualify, it's very simple. You just need to place a minimum stake of 2 kwacha per bet. Not too bad, right? It doesn't feel like you're doing too much, rather risking too much of your money. You're testing the waters. You're literally just dipping your pinky toe into the water to see, okay, it's not too bad, it's not too cold, it's not too warm. And then later on, as you keep getting comfortable with the game, you start learning the ropes, you start becoming an expert, you start investing a little bit more to earn a lot more back. And if you're thinking, I'm not yet on Betika, how do I get there? Very simple as well. You go to www.betika.co.zm, you click on register, enter your number, your preferred password, and just like that, you're in. It's that quick and it's that simple. And now that you know these rules, let's get into our sports update for the morning. So starting on the local end, our very own Zambian striker, Chanka Zimba, has left Inverness Caledonians to Sale FC after helping the team win the Scottish League Title 1 and also promotion to the second tier. So Caledonian Thistle did confirm that the 24-year-old has left the club following the expiration of his contract. He actually joined the club at the beginning of the season from English 6th tier side Marine FC and came to life in Scotland, scoring 19 goals and providing 4 assists in 43 matches. His performances in Scotland did earn him the call-up, which is amazing, right? So it earned him the call-up to the national team, where he went on to make his international debut for Zambia against Argentina in April this year. So a big congratulations to him, and we can't wait to see what else he'll get to achieve. This is just still, at least, okay, it's not the beginning of the year, but it's midway through the year. There's enough that can happen within the next 6-7 months that can change his life forever. Already, he represented us on the international stage. Speaking of the international stage, let's take a look at what's happening within the world of soccer. And we have seen that Frank Lampard has been named the League Managers Association Manager of the Year. And this was after guiding Coventry back to the Premier League. So Lampard's Sky Blues finished 11 points clear at the top of the championship to clinch the title and return to the top flight for the first time since 2000 and 2001 season. Wild times. So the former England midfielder, who has previously managed Derby, Everton, and had 2 spells in charge at Chelsea, was presented with the Sir Alex Ferguson Award for the Manager of the Year. And he was actually awarded by England manager Thomas Tuchel. So really beautiful. The award, that was named obviously after the former Manchester United manager, is voted for by managers throughout the leagues and takes into account success and the resources available. It's really beautiful to see that he's getting his flowers while he's still alive. Going on to a different sport on the international end, British interest of the French Open's men's singles ended yesterday on Tuesday after Cameron Norrie retired with injury and Jacob Fernley lost in straight sets. It was one for the books. It definitely had people clinching the edge of their seats as we watched the match going back and forth and back and forth, and to eventually we are where we are now. So the British number one, Norrie, had never quit a top-level match in his career, but he said, enough's enough. I'm done. I'm out. I can't continue. And that was within his first round match against Paraguay's Adolfo Daniel Vallejo. So as you can imagine, again, it was one that had you thinking, wait, what? This has never happened before. But just to give context to the issue, Nori did suffer a rib injury within the build-up to the Paris match. And then also, as he shook hands with 71st ranked Vallejo, and that was, I think, a little bit later on when he began trailing in 7-6, 9-7, 2-0, right? So as that was happening, we did get to see that take place, which is the rib injury. And therefore, as time went on, we did get to see that Nori was like, you know what, I've been doing this since 2014 and I can't do this. I'm retiring from a match. And that came at a futures event on the lowest rung of professional tennis. So he said that it actually takes big mental effort to play matches like this when you're not fully fit. You see people like Rafa Nadal, how well he did, being able to put the pain aside. And for him, he said, for me, it was starting to bother me on every shot. So this is just about as far as I can go when it comes to playing tennis. And I don't think it's about every shot. I think it was the challenge and I wasn't able to meet up to it, which is very fair on his end. And then elsewhere, Fernie, which is British number 4, did join Nori and British qualifier Toby Samuel in exiting the first round. Crazy. 3 so far are down. Despite a positive start, which he broke within the 56th ranked Juan Manuel Serondolo within his opening game, Fernie found himself 2 sets behind before he was able to land another blow on the Argentine serve. And when he did so for a 4-2 third set lead, he committed back-to-back double faults to gifted Serondolo with an immediate rout back. Fernie did reach the third round last year, as he did continue a rapid rise up the rankings from outside of the top 400-500s within 2024 to now actually making his way to break point. And so eventually he did concede a second match point within the tight tiebreak, as Serendula did complete a 6-2, 7-6, 7-6, 9-7 victory. So congratulations are in order for him. But also, hopefully, the next matches we will get to see them come back bigger, stronger, and better. But it was one that I was saying, yo, that's wild. 3 down already in the first round. Crazy stuff.
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1: It's a hump day, that's Wednesday. So today our game is very different on Drink Different. I'm giving you a movie soundtrack, right? This is a song or even an instrumental that just the moment it starts playing, you're like, oh wait, I know it's from this movie. It's immediate, it's instant. It's a song or rather a soundtrack that consistently reminds you of a film because either it played so many times in the movie, especially during pivotal moments, or it was a song that came before the movie to promote the movie, right? So if you think you've got such down, this is your game. 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But movies, though, and then music even better, then this is your game. 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
1: 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Especially if you know that you had a crazy long weekend. There were so many things you got up to, but your body's still trying to recover. If you're a little bit older, we all know, or not we, you all know that it gets a little bit harder to bounce back, especially from maybe what once could have been super easy. You know, you can pull an all-nighter and still be relatively fine during the day. But this time around, you're seeing, it feels like I pulled 2 weeks straight of not sleeping and my body's saying, we're done. Call it quits. We need to rest right now. Or maybe possibly if you're one who could go on a marathon or even two and still show up to work with lots of energy, lots of, I'd say, strength. Your body just slightly sore, but now it feels like as if you were beaten up, you know? You are part of a strong fight scene where they beat you up. And that's because you're a little bit older, you're a little bit slower, not as healthy as you once were, and that's perfectly fine. It's part of growing up. I think in that case, you need Fit by Vartra. You know? It happens to the best of us. So why not drink some Fit by Vartra? In fact, why not start with some Vartra mineral water first? And then, as you see, as the day goes on, you're seeing my energy is dropping, I'm losing mental focus. In fact, right now, I feel extremely dehydrated, I feel extremely fatigued. Then maybe just top up with a bit of Fit by Vartra. It comes in so many different flavors that you can try out. You can find it in any store. That's the best part about it. And then, also, what you can do is you can try any other beverages under the Big Tree Beverages brand, which is also now under the Trade Kings Group, which has always been under, which is the best part about it. It's the fact that you know that it's locally sourced. It's good for you. It's actually you supporting those within your nation. It is you adding to the nation's GDP in one way or another, right? Your 10 kwacha is actually adding. You are part of the people who are the backbone of the nation. And that is you taking care of yourself, but also ensuring that you put food on the table of somebody else. And that is a Zambian, a local. And so as we support local, we are also ensuring that we are healthy. So start with some Vartra mineral water as we get into our game for this morning. Like I did say earlier on, the game for today is quite simple. I've got a soundtrack. I've got a theme song, if I should say. And it's of either a series, it's of a movie, it's of an animation. It really depends. It's anything that we've watched, anything that's, I guess, on TV or other that's on our phone screens. But mainly it's a song of a certain, or rather it's a soundtrack of a certain film, animation. It's a production. Let's call it as a soundtrack of a production, right? I think that's a much more fair term to use. And so all I need from you is just for you to tell me what movie, what animation, what series you think this particular soundtrack is from. Very simple, very straightforward. There's nothing crazy about it. Straight to the point, if you ask me. But then again, I do have the answer anyway, so it would be straightforward for me. But I think it should be straightforward for anyone else. This one is a classic. That's the easiest soundbite I can play, and hopefully you get it. So once again, the numbers to call me up on are 0955-997-997 or on 0979-192-485. Here is the theme song.

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1: 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What I need from you is just the name of the movie, the series, the animation, the cartoon, whatever it is, the play that you think this particular soundbite comes from. I played it earlier and I'll play it one more time just to give you enough of a chance to figure out what the movie might be or rather what the series might be.

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1: 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What I need from you is just the name of the production that particular soundbite I'm just from playing comes from. And should you call in and give me the right answer, you get to walk away with some bragging rights, saying, yeah, I know my stuff. Nobody can tell me that I'm wrong. I know this. I've watched this. In fact, I've watched it so many times, I can say it almost line by line. If you think you're that person, or even just trying, you can still try. I'm accepting anybody who's trying. That's on 0955-997-997 or on 0979-192-485. That's the game today on Drink Different, which is brought to you by the Trade Kings Group. And also, of course, that is a parent company of Big Tree Beverages. Once again, that is on 0955-997-997 or on 0979-192-485. The question on the table today is, what movie or rather what production does this particular song come from?

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1: If you think you've got the answer, call me up. Hello, good morning. You're through to the Power Breakfast Show. Who am I talking to?
2: Yeah, this is Abraham Chisola.
1: You said your name is Abraham Chisola?
2: Yes.
1: Okay. Mr. Abraham, what movie do you think that soundbite is from?
2: I want to give it a try. That was James Bond.
1: You're very sure about this?
2: Yeah, I'm very sure. James Bond, 007.
1: Okay, 007. Okay, got it. Thank you so much for calling, Mr. Abraham. Do stay tuned. Okay, so he says he thinks that is 007. It could be James Bond. What do you think? If you're thinking, Mr. Abraham, no, you're wrong. Well, some would think it is that, but it might be the trick, actually. I think it's this particular movie. Do call me up. That's on 0955-997-997 or on 0979-192-485. Here is the soundtrack once again.

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1: So we've got one submission on the table right now, and that it could be 007, it could be James Bond. Is he right? Is Mr. Abram right? Or is he wrong? What is your take? If you think you've got a different answer, call me up. That's on 0955-997-997. Or if you're saying, no, actually, I think he is right. He actually might be onto something there. You can still call me up. Same numbers. That's 0955-997-997 or 0979-192-485. All I need is just the name of the movie or rather the production, the series, whatever you call it, as long as it's a production and people have watched it. What I want to know is just the name. If you want to go a step further, even give me the synopsis, give me the director, give me the casting director. In fact, give me even who the producer was, the executive producer, that one guy who held the microphone. Was it the boom? I think that's what they call it, right? The microphone boom, I think? Yeah, it's a microphone boom. Even that one guy, if you can name all of those because you know it that well, that's perfectly fine. But if you're thinking, I just have a very simple answer, nothing too crazy like Mr. Abram did, then you can call me up. That's still also on 0955-997-997 or on 0979-192-485. Also, what you can do is put the kids on as well, especially if they're saying, I think I know the answer, Dad, or I think I know the answer, Mom. Tell them to call me or put them on the phone and let them call me up and give me their best guesses. Once again, that is 0955.

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1: See, for the love of the game, I even played it a little bit longer so that you're able to just guess, or rather make sure that that guess that you've got in your gut saying, I think it might be this movie, you've got enough time to actually either confirm it or say, it's not the one. It's not the one I was thinking it was. That's once again on 0955-997-997. I've only got 30 seconds left on the clock before I get to close out this segment. And you can be part of it, especially if you're thinking, I've got the right answer, Shekinah. If you do, call me up. That's once again on 0955-997-997 or on 0979-192-485. All I need is just the name of the movie that this particular soundtrack comes from. It could be either a soundtrack, it can be it can be a movie, it can be an animation, it can be a series. What I need is just the name of the movie or the production. I'm going to go on a break. When I come back, I'll announce who the winner is. And also, if the answer was right that Mr. Abraham gave, and possibly what the name of the song is.
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1: It is true, Vatra is made for all and made for life. And the song that I've been playing, asking you to tell me the name of the movie, is actually a very simple one. It's the James Bond theme. It's actually the main signature theme music of the James Bond's films, and they've been used in every single Bond film, starting with, I believe that should have been Dr. No in 1962. So it's been a long time, especially if you're thinking, I've never really paid attention. It's been there. If you watch every Bond movie, you actually realize it's been every single movie. And it's actually been accompanied, rather, it's usually most of the time accompanied by opening title sequences where you see like James Bond, or rather a man in black, you know, and he's like looking to the left, looking to the right with a gun in his hand. And then eventually he turns and looks straight towards us and shoots, right? That's practically it. And usually it's part of the opening credits. And if you are one who is like a James Bond aficionado like me, where you've watched almost all of them starting from the first one, then most likely you may have seen this particular opening sequence within the movie From Russia with Love. But then also it was used as music over the credits, the end credits of Dr. No, Thunderball, On Her Majesty's Secret Service, or even The World Is Not Enough, Casino Royale, Quantum of Solace, Skyfall, Spectre, and all of those it was used. And Mr. Abraham, you are the winner for today. Congratulations, you got it right. You may have just been trying, but it was the right try. Congratulations to you. You know your Bond films really well. You can still join me tomorrow for another game on Drink Different, brought to you by Vatra Mineral Water and also fit by Vatra. And that is, of course, manufactured by Big Tree Beverages under the Trade Kings Group.
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10: There is some good news as Zambia is projected to record its highest ever maize harvest of 4.9 million metric tons during the 2025-2026 farming season. Secretary to the Cabinet Patrick Kangwa did attribute the anticipated bumper harvest to favorable weather conditions and targeted interventions by government and cooperating partners. Speaking during the dissemination of the crop forecasting results in Lusaka, Mr. Kangwa praised farmers for their contribution towards achieving national production targets. He said that government remains committed to producing 1 million metric tons of maize, and that's 3 million metric tons of soybeans, or rather 10 million metric tons of maize, 3 million metric tons of soybeans, and 1 million metric tons of wheat annually by 2031. He did announce that the restrictions on the export of maize and maize products have been lifted to empower farmers and to encourage increased private sector participation in the agricultural sector. And elsewhere on the African end, Africa's economic growth is expected to slow slightly to 4.2% this year from 4.4% last year. This is according to the African Development Bank, as the Middle East tensions push up fuel and food costs before picking up again in 2027. Despite last year's shocks from trade and geopolitical tensions, the 54-nation continent remained one of the world's fastest growing regions alongside Asia, and even outpacing Europe and Latin America. Once again, this is from the FDB, and they stated this within their annual outlook that was published on Tuesday yesterday. So growth in 2025 was driven by higher farm output, improved macroeconomic policies, and higher commodity prices. Africa's biggest regional development bank did say it expected growth next year to return to 4.4%, with forecasts based on the assumption that the Middle East shock will last only for 2 to 3 months. And even the report went on to further say that the impact of the shock on growth and macroeconomic stability will depend on the duration of the supply chain disruptions and the effects on global energy and fertilizer prices. Speaking of global prices at the moment, let's take a look at what's happening on our global markets, especially when it comes to commodities, as gold is currently trading at $4,500.40, seeing not much of a change, to be quite honest, while copper has seen an increase of 0.35% as it's currently trading at $1,337.70. Brent crude oil has decreased by 1.53%, currently trading at $98.06. When it comes to your stocks, the S&P 500 is trading at $7,519.12, seeing an increase of 0.61%. The Euro Stoxx 50, not much of a change, currently trading at $6,064.15. The FTSE is trading at $10,491.39, seeing an increase of 0.24%. While the Nikkei is currently trading at $65,201.63, seeing an increase of 0.32%. Taking a look at your exchange rates, courtesy of the Bank of Zambia, do keep in mind that they will vary from financial institution to financial institution, and also these are as of yesterday at the close of business. But with those, rather with that information in mind, this is where we stand at the moment, where the US dollar is buying at 18 kwacha 75 ngwe and selling at 18 kwacha 18 ngwe. The pound is buying at 25 kwacha 25 ngwe and selling at 25 kwacha 33 ngwe. The euro is buying at 21 kwacha 18 ngwe and selling at 21 kwacha 86 ngwe. All the rand is buying at 1 kwacha 14 ngwe and selling at 1 kwacha 15 ngwe.
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0: This is Benson and Sauce. The song is called Back Outside, and definitely the song we are not escaping. It is everywhere. Every single status update, the song is playing somewhere, somehow. And now let me tell you something that you definitely must not escape, and is the fact that Pick n Pay is actually celebrating 16 years of serious value. And if Pick n Pay is celebrating, that means you too should start celebrating, as you can enjoy their serious value combo basket for only 399 kwacha, 99 ngwe. This includes some Pick n Pay breakfast mini meal. That's a 5 kg bag. Also, what you can get is the It's Wild white rice, a 2 kg pack. Some Soyola cooking oil, 2 liters. We've also got some Nola tangy mayonnaise in a 750-gram container. Some no-name black tea bags that come within a pack of 100. Some Delight peanut butter, 400 grams, because you know the kids need to have some peanut butter on their bread. And we can't forget the Blue Band spread, which is a 500-gram pack as well, which you can get within their serious value combo. And to eat all of that food and to eat it well so that it goes down beautifully down your esophagus, we need some juice, right? So that's why there's some Jolly Juice within a 2-liter container. Once again, all of that I've just mentioned is going for 399 kwacha, 99 ngwe. This deal is valid from the 25th of May to the 4th of June at Pick n Pay stores nationwide. So go get yourself some right now. Plus, there's more. Because again, if Pick n Pay is celebrating, you too must start celebrating. 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
11: In Lusaka, the current temperature is 10 degrees Celsius. It is quite sunny with cloud cover of 0% and humidity of 84%. While indoor humidity is sitting at 44%, it is quite ideal. Expect some temperature highs of 22 degrees Celsius, where it will be sunny to partly cloudy and quite pleasant with at least a 1% chance of rainfall this afternoon. At night, expect some temperature lows of 12 degrees Celsius with a clear night sky and a 0% chance of thunderstorms. And once again, a 1% chance of rainfall. Though it will be quite interesting to see how that will be possible, as cloud cover should be around 0%. Sunrise in Lusaka was at 6:25, but sunset can be expected at 17:43. Now, going all the way to Uganda, and that's as close to the shores, northern shores rather, of Lake Victoria, and that is within Jinja. The current temperature is 21 degrees Celsius. It is hot. It is also quite a bit cloudy, as cloud cover is at 54%. Humidity is at 87%, both indoors and outdoors. So it's hot and humid. Expect temperatures to get slightly worse, as you can expect temperature highs of 30 degrees Celsius this afternoon, where there shall be some partial sunshine with a thunderstorm in certain spots, and you can expect at least an hour of rainfall. At night, expect some temperature lows of 19 degrees Celsius, where it will be partly cloudy with a thunderstorm in certain spots late at night, with at least an hour of rainfall once again. Sunrise in Jinja was at 6:40, but sunset can be expected at 18:49. Now, going all the way to the northern province in Mbala, current temperature is 13 degrees Celsius. It is quite sunny as well, with cloud cover of 3% and humidity of 87%. During the daytime, expect some temperature highs of 27 degrees Celsius with some partial sunshine and cloud cover of 42%. At night, expect some temperature lows of 13 degrees Celsius. It will be partly cloudy with cloud cover of 45% and just a 2% chance of rainfall. Sunrise in Mbala was around 6:02, but sunset can be expected at 17:41.
10: 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Weather Update.
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0: Guess who's here? 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

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And played.

0: Ashake from his latest album is called Forgiveness. Before that was Tiwa Savage with You For Me. Lemo Blaze, Jackie Hill Perry, and Princeton also did come in with Pray. Sanel musician and Akana Mali, that was the Afro House Fusion remix. What do you think of it so far? Do you like it? Do you not quite like it? Do tell me. That's on 0955-997-997 or even on 0979-192-485. Interestingly enough, a couple of days ago, there was a picture that was circulating on social media, and it was depicting the late Dr. Kenneth Kaunda blessing Brian Mundubile, and then with a little text box saying, "Now Zambia will be in safe hands. Mundubile, my son, don't divide my country again." And there's been a reaction from the Kaunda family to this particular AI picture that was circulating on social media. That's coming up within the next hour right here on the Power Breakfast Show.
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0: It came from being a duo to now three of them, and that is a trio. This is We Are Nubia, two wonderful ladies all the way from Kenya, and now featuring Zinia Manase with the song Longo Longo. And in case you're wondering what it means, actually it's derived from a Swahili term, which means Kalongo Longo, which makes a reference to a popular Kenyan childhood game where people, or rather the kids, would play house and imitate relationships. So in the song, it symbolizes a relationship that starts to feel performative, ingenuine, fake. And so also, additionally, apparently this said that Longo Longo is a play on the words Uongo, which translates from Swahili to lies. And the chorus just outlines that if someone truly loves you, it will truly be naturally reflected through their actions. Instead, the song highlights that there's a lack of clarity, but also inconsistency and a certainty that this is an unwanted dynamic. What do you think? Do you like it? It is brand new, and it is from We Are Nubia and Zinia with Manase. We also did get to have in another brand new song that was Pukunyuka by Casper Nyovest. Black Bones and TML did come in as well earlier before that. Still coming up is a lot more, as there is Voice of the People, where you can be part of the conversation and have your voice heard. How you be part of this? Call me up, send me a message. That is on 0955-997-997 or on 0979-192-485.
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0: Once again, welcome back to Voice of the People, and this is on the Power Breakfast Show with me, Shekinah. And our conversation this morning is one that has people split down the middle, right? Some see it as it's harmless. It doesn't affect anyone, really. But on the other end, they say actually it carries a lot, because they say picture carries 1,000 words. And, well, what are the words that this particular picture is saying? As there was certain artwork that is depicting the late Dr. Kenneth Kaunda blessing Brian Mundubele. And within that picture, you can see mixed extending his white handkerchief over Brian Mundubele as he's kneeling, and as the figure of the late Dr. Kenneth Kaunda appearing through clouds with light behind him. And then there's a text, or rather a box with text within it, and the text within that box says, "Now Zambia will be in safe hands. Mundubele, my son, don't divide my country again." There were mixed reactions to this particular AI picture that was circulating on social media, and some of the reactions did come in from the Kaunda family, who expressed concern over it. And the family did stress that politicians should desist from using the late former president for campaign purposes. And so, still, when contacted, the NRUP Deputy Secretary General Celestine Mukandla insisted that the party had no control over who posts such content, emphasizing that the person behind the artwork is the one who must explain. Meanwhile, efforts to reach Brian Mundubele and his running mate Makhebi Zulu proved futile at the time of the news story being written, as the two leaders repeatedly declined phone calls. Within an interview on Sunday, Dr. Kaunda's son, Panji Kaunda, warned that if this was the kind of leadership being portrayed, the country was headed for a dangerous situation. He further went on to add that the family was demanding an apology, adding that politicians should not use deceased people for campaigns. So here are his words verbatim. He said, "I think we expect them to apologize. You don't use deceased people, whether it's Edgar Lungu, whether it's Kenneth Kaunda, for campaign issues in that case. If this is the kind of leadership people are portraying, then we are in dangerous situations. If it involves the Mundubele camp and the Makhebi Zulu camp, then they must apologize." He didn't stop there. He further said, "Trying to use ECL's body for campaign, we expect an apology as people are concerned. I thought we should put that to the public that we are not happy." And when further asked that if you'd like to give a response from the Mundubele and Makhebi Zulu camp, Kaunda said that they must respond and offer an apology. And so once again, like Celestine Mukandla did say, that the party did not really comment further on the matter, and they stressed that they'll have to identify the person behind it, as they don't have control over who posts what, and they know what their media team puts out. And so therefore, these pictures that they saw, rather such as the one, the AI picture, that was not within their control. And so once again, what is your take on this? Are you in agreement with the response coming from the Kaunda family? And is it possibly showing that there might be a bigger problem in our nation? It might just have come from an AI picture, but maybe it's actually showing that there's more underneath the surface. What is your take? Do call me up. Do send me a message. That is once again on 0955-997-997 or even on 0979-192-485. And in case you've just joined in or you've just come to the party, let me catch you up on exactly what we're talking about and what you two can give your, or rather lend your ear to, but also lend your voice to. And that's the conversation on the table this morning. It is about how the Kaunda family has expressed concern over an AI picture that is circulating on social media. This particular AI picture showcases Dr. Kenneth Kaunda endorsing Brian Mundubile. And the family are stressing that politicians should desist from using the late former president for campaign purposes. In the picture that was posted on a certain page, it shows that the NRPUP leader, Brian Mundubile, is seen kneeling as Dr. Kenneth Kaunda hands him a white handkerchief over his head, symbolizing what some would say would be him giving his blessings and then assuring Brian Mundubile that Zambia will be in safe hands, while also urging him to not divide the country again. When contacted, and that is Celestine Mukandila, who is the NRUP Deputy Secretary General, he insisted that the party actually had no control over who posts such content, and therefore emphasizing that the person behind that artwork is the one who should explain. And when trying to reach out to Brian Mundubile and his running mate Makhebi Zulu, both of the leaders repeatedly declined phone calls and did not pick up the phone call. But coming from Dr. Kaunda's son, Panji Kaunda, he warned that if this is the kind of leadership being portrayed, the country possibly could be headed for a dangerous situation. What is your take on it? Is it it's just an AI picture? It's nothing serious. You know, we move on. We've seen very crazy, weird AI pictures before anyway. So what's just one picture? But on the other end, are you one who believes a picture says a thousand words? And I agree with Dr. Kaunda's son. And that is the fact that if this is the kind of leadership being portrayed, possibly, maybe the country is heading towards a dangerous situation. What is your take? That is once again on 0955-997-997 or even on 0979-192-485. That is our conversation on the table at the moment. But also, there is another one that is seems very interesting, as it first started out as one story but has now morphed into more. So the ECZ, which is the Examination Council of Zambia, has detected 10 forged grade 12 certificates during the verification of qualifications for our very own aspiring candidates ahead of the 2026 general elections. The ECZ Executive Director, Dr. Michael Chalalas, did say the council has since reported these cases to law

0: even on the run after allegedly presenting a Matero Grade 12 certificate for certification, which is a requirement before filing in nomination papers. So there is a soundbite. Take a listen and tell me what you think of the matter at hand so far.
1: Wanted to be a candidate. What it is, during a nomination, there was the... One gentleman came to the police so that the certificate could be certified. But you know, ECZ and the other ECZ, the Examination Council of Zambia, they are connected, especially this time around. They are able to tell. If somebody got a certificate from Lusaka in Matero, I'm mentioning Matero because most of these certificates, fake certificates, they are found in Matero. Indeed, we are looking for some candidate who wanted to be a candidate, but he's on the run. He is on the run. For security sake, we cannot mention the name.
0: So it seems like even some of these false certificates, Grade 12 certificates, seem to be coming from Matero. That's what we're hearing, unfortunately. But what is your take? Do call me up. That is on 0955-997-997. Should we be extremely worried seeing that a number of these people that are vying for offices of power, especially to represent us and to ensure that they represent our interests and bring them to actuality, are in turn forcing or rather falsifying their documents? What is your take on that? That is on 0955-997-997. If our very own ward councillor, our mayor, you know, our MP is falsifying a document, should we be scared? Is this a sign that they can even forge more things? What is your take? That's once again on 0979-192-485 or even on 0979-192-487. And once again, that is right here on Power FM. As this is something that doesn't seem to be a relatively small matter of just one individual. But so far, as of the media briefing that took place yesterday, it seems like so far the ECZ, which is the Examination Council of Zambia, detected 10 forged Grade 12 certificates. And that was during the verification of qualifications for aspiring candidates ahead of the August 13th general elections. Quite scary, the fact that this is what we have. But also, maybe we're just not understanding, right? What would lead one, especially one who's saying, I want to represent my people, I want to go there, you know, at the forefront, leading with integrity, leading with honesty, but not for my grade 12, though, that I need to forge as soon as possible. So like Dr. Chilala did say during the press briefing, he did announce that by May 22nd, the ECZ had issued a total of 10,731 confirmation letters, of which 10,020 were done through the 2026 election confirmation online system, while 711 confirmations were done through the physical submission of documents to their service centers. They did say that we did, you know, have access to the Electoral Commission of Zambia did have access to the database of those who successfully confirmed the qualifications for ease of verification. But they also said, as much as we're happy that this is what's taken place, that we've had, you know, both confirmation letters and statements of results without much difficulties, unfortunately, we're quite disappointed that a total of 10 documents were found. These were not genuine, or rather they were forged. And of course, this is a significant reduction from the hundreds of documents in 2016 that they found were forged. But still, the ECZ was like, we find it disappointing that people still turn up with forged documents and think that we'll be unable to detect them. And he went on to actually give a warning, saying, I want to warn those who think like that, that we have the appropriate records and we have the appropriate systems to detect such. People shouldn't waste their time in this matter. It is disappointing that those who aspire to be our leaders continue to present forged documents, even when it is public knowledge now that the council has all the records of qualifications going back to the 60s, and that we have reported these cases to law enforcement agencies for further processes and actions. And so he also did say that another area of concern is the extent to which the political leaders lose or have lost their original certificates between 2021 elections and the 2026 ones. And the council did say that they received so many requests for replacement, and they replaced a total of 334 certificates from aspiring candidates during the exercise. What is your take on that? Do call me up. That's on 0955-997-997 or on 0979-192-485. That is right here on the Power Breakfast Show on Voice of the People. You can have your voice heard, your opinions heard as well, as you definitely give

0: me your thoughts and your opinions. And so I have received a message. There is no name, though, but it is quite anonymous. It says that what they are doing is not good. We must respect the dead. How can you use that picture of the dead? What is your take on it? I want to hear from you this morning. That's once again on 0955-997-997. Hello, good morning. You're through to Voice of the People. Who am I speaking to?
1: You are speaking to Pawia, calling you within Lusaka.
0: Okay, you can go ahead, Mr. Pawia.
1: Yes, let me first pick the first topic concerning the family, the Kaunda's family, complaining that the picture which is circulating on social media. You know what? I'm sure the Kaunda's family should understand that this era, this time, there's a lot of AI-generated photos. So they should not lump it on Brian Munduviri and the team. No, no, no. They should investigate the one who posted the picture. They should investigate that person, not even Brian Munduviri. They have nothing to do with that picture. The Kaunda's family should know better. Let them not do politics, whatever they want. For what? What is that? They should go and investigate. We have Zikta here. We have everything. So that they know who posted that picture. Instead of lumping out to Brian Munduviri and Makebizu and whatever. That will not happen. If there is anything they want to do with those people, that will not happen. Those are our candidates. And let me come into this forged document. You know what, my sister? This forged document, first of all, where are these people getting that audacity of producing the forged document to the ECZ? For them to stand as a member of parliament, the president, or whatever, where are they getting it? Let me tell you where they are getting this audacity now. You have heard in this country that there is a lot of forgeries. I remember you had that headline, which was telling us that Sean Tembo's party were changed, office bearers were changed by someone sitting in a cafe somewhere. This, my sister, tells you how broken the system is. Let's not lump it on Matero. Everything that has been forged, you lash to talk about Matero. No. We, the people of Matero, are good people. We have nothing to do with forgery. We have nothing to do with forgeries. So the ECZ themselves, they should ask those people where they got those forgered certificates. There are a lot of illegalities, my sister, in this country. People have no regard to our laws whatsoever. If they see the leaders, they have no regard to our constitution. What makes you think that even I will respect the laws of this country? Okay. I'm not in support of illegalities, but this is how we have been exposed, that our system is blocking, my sister, to the extent that no one can mend it apart from changing government. Thank you, my sister.
0: Okay. Thank you so much for your call. Once again, remember, you too can also be part of the conversation. You can have your voice heard. That is right here on Voice of the People. There are two stories on the table that I'd like to hear what you think, what your feelings are, what your questions are as well, and even your reactions. So the first one is that the Kaunda family has expressed concern over an AI picture that was circulating on social media showing Dr. Kenneth Kaunda endorsing Brian Munduviri. The Kaunda family did stress that politicians should desist, should turn away from using the late former president for campaign promises. If you've not seen the picture, briefly what it looks like is, of course, it is an AI picture, and it looks like an AI picture. It shows the NRPUP leader, Brian Mundiwele, kneeling as Dr. Kenneth Kaunda emerges from the clouds in wearing white, of course, his white suit, and with his white handkerchief in his hands as he's laying it over Brian Mundiwele's head. And so there is a little box of text that says, "Now Zambia will be in safe hands, Mundiwele, my son. Don't divide my country again." So symbolically, some are saying that this particular white handkerchief being extended towards Brian Mundiwele symbolizes the late Dr. Kenneth Kaunda giving his blessings and assuring him that Zambians will be in safe hands. What is your take on this? Because then when Celestine Mukandila was contacted, and that is the NRUP Deputy Secretary General, he insisted that the party had no control over who posts such content on social media, emphasizing that the person behind the artwork is the one who must explain. And even then, when they tried to reach Brian Mundiwele and his running mate, Makebi, unfortunately, the two leaders repeatedly denied calls. But on Sunday, within an interview with Dr. Kaunda's son, Panji Kaunda, he warned that if this is the kind of leadership being portrayed, that possibly the country was headed for a dangerous situation. He added even that the Kaunda family was demanding for an apology, adding that politicians should not use the deceased people, or rather use deceased people for campaigns. And he also did refer to the late Edgar Lungu, but also to Kenneth Kaunda, or rather Dr. Kenneth Kaunda, saying that using them for campaign issues in this case, you shouldn't. If this is the kind of leadership people are portraying, then we're in dangerous situations. Once again, what do you think? And also, possibly, as we've heard from our previous caller, should this be taken up via Zikta to find the person who posted that picture, created that picture, rather than actually going for Mundiwele's camp and saying that they must apologize for using such as a campaign strategy? What is your take on it? Call me up, send me a message. That is on 0955-997-997, but also on 0979-192-485. Another story that you can give your take on, or rather your opinions, your questions, your comments on, is the fact that it seems, even though it, to some extent a win is a win, right, as compared to the 2016 elections, or rather 2016 and 2021 elections, where it seems like there were a lot more people who submitted forged grade 12 certificates, and as of this year, only 10 were found. But still, the ECZ expressed their disappointment that people still choose to forge their documents, saying that they find it disappointing that people turn up with them and think that the ECZ will be unable to detect them. And so a warning was even issued to those that think that they've, you know, that the ECZ does not have the appropriate records, that actually they do have the records, and they've got the appropriate systems to detect forgeries, and that people should not even waste their time within this matter. And it was disappointing that those who wish to aspire to be leaders of our nation, of our wards, our constituencies, continue to present forged documents, even it is public knowledge that the council has all the records of qualifications going back to the 60s, and that they've reported these cases to the law enforcement agencies for further processes and actions. And speaking of law enforcement agencies, there was a statement from the law enforcement agency, and that was the Zambia Police Service, and that was on the matter of a one mayoral aspirant who is now on the run after allegedly presenting a grade 12 certificate for certification, which is a requirement, of course, before filing nomination papers. Here is more on the story.
2: Wanted to be a candidate. What it is, during a nomination, there was one gentleman came to the police so that the certificate could be certified. But you know, ECZ and the other ECZ, the Examination Council of Zambia, they are connected, especially this time around. They are able to tell if somebody got a certificate from Lusaka in Matero. I'm mentioning Matero because most of these certificates, fake certificates, they are found in Matero. Indeed, we are looking for some candidate who wanted to be a candidate, but he's on the run. He is on the run. For security circles, we cannot mention the name. Wanted to be a candidate. What it is, during a nomination, there was one gentleman came to the police so that the certificate could be certified. But you know, ECZ and the other ECZ, the Examination Council of Zambia, they are connected, especially this time around. They are able to tell If somebody got a certificate from Lusaka in Matero, I'm mentioning Matero because most of these certificates, fake certificates, they are found in Matero. Indeed, we are looking for some candidate who wanted to be a candidate, but he's on the run. He is on the run. For security circles, we cannot mention the name.
0: You've heard it for yourself. That was from the Zambia Police Service. That was a statement released about a mayoral aspirant who's now on the run after allegedly presenting what is dubbed as a Matero Grade 12 certificate for certification, which is a requirement before filing nomination papers. This year, 10 were found that were forged, and the ECZ, the Examination Council of Zambia, and also the Electoral Commission of Zambia did say, although it is quite a reduction from the previous years when we were in election years where there were hundreds of forged papers that were found, but still it is a disappointment that some still choose to go the route of forging their papers, especially when they're seeking an office and a public office at that. Do call me up. Do send me a message. What is your take on that? Because these are the people that will be representing us when it comes to our wards, our constituencies, and hopefully even on the scale of being a president, right, a presidential aspirant. So therefore, should we be worried if they're presenting forged papers? If they can forge their own grade 12, then what more the rest? What's your take on this? Do call me up. Do send me a message. That is on 0955-997-997 or on 0979-192-485. And also, I have received a message that says, I concur with the KK family. And I wonder how they are going to unite the nation by using the late former leaders like ECL, because his barrio has already divided the nation. Doing so, they're making it even more divided. This is coming from Vic. What is your taking? And also send me a text message as well, just in case you're unable to call due to poor network connection. Or you can also send me a voice note on WhatsApp. That is on 0955-997-997. A couple more messages have come through. And that is on the matter of the mayoral aspirant who is on the run after allegedly presenting a Matera Grade 12 certificate. So now with this one, there is a message coming in from Mr. Banda, who says that looking for a candidate who wanted to be a candidate. That's very interesting. And he says, anyway, I stay in Matero. And while Mr. Edward Chilufia did say that a Grade 12 certificate is more important than a degree, Kylie, you can't get it so easily like other papers. It's high time we respected the Grade 12 certificates. What is your take on it? That is, once again, on 0955-997-997 or even on 0979-192-485. And elsewhere, somebody else or other has sent in a message saying that... Okay, they see that the name seems like the name was almost mentioned of this person. That is the mayoral aspirant who is now on the run. And once again, do definitely send me your messages. Do call me up. That's on 0955-997-997. And even also on 0979-192-485. That is right here on the Power Breakfast Show. And that is on Voice of the People. And the conversations that we have on the table this morning are very interesting, as we do have an AI picture. If you've not yet seen it, then maybe it's best that you shouldn't. It is an AI picture that depicts the late Dr. Kenneth Kaunda actually releasing his blessings on Brian Munduwile. Hello, good morning. You're through to the Power Breakfast Show. Who am I speaking to? Hello, good morning. Can you hear me? Hello, good morning, sir.
3: Yes, good morning, madam.
0: Good morning, sir. What's your take? You're on Voice of the People.
3: Ina madam chabininga kambe po Kaunda's family inapita yota imyakta ti ambyo chita Brian Munduwile au waende kuzika wazibu mtu wamene anaposita zani na wewe wambongena manje politics ya wambongena 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That's why when I eat, Dr. Swam Daddy said, I'm going to know Daddy Swamina Buerapo. Tabuerapuri in a ten, in a weekan, Master Jaonia Kana. Chifuqua, I see that Swamina now of Tati is only Mingala to Zamina Ramba. Namukum one of Muntavena pass a statement. But I see a press briefing. Kamba, Utunautu, Abuela Chepa State of Taka, Dr. Po, Chitana City. What would you go video on Karen Masseva? What time Funamosha campaigning say? 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
0: Okay thank you so much for your call once again you two can be part of the conversation send your messages call me up that's on 0955-997-997 or even on 0979-192-485 you can send through your messages in case you are struggling to get hold of me via phone call due to poor network and then also there is another message that has come through it says why is it always Matero this is Sami from the same Matero we are not bad one tunaimwe and also once again remember do send me a message do call me up that is on 0955-997-997 two stories are on the table this morning one of them is about an AI picture that's been circulating online because again if you're one who's online chronically or even not as much AI pictures are everywhere we've seen the worst of the worst and some of the best AI pictures but within this one it seems to have not quite sat well with the Kaunda family as they have expressed concern over an AI picture that is circulating on social media. That AI picture was showing the late Dr. Kenneth Kaunda endorsing Brian Munduwile with a text saying, now Zambia will be in safe hands. Munduwile, my son, don't divide my country again. This has brought out quite mixed reactions, some coming from the Kaunda family that don't quite like it and said they would like an apology. And they did stress that politicians should desist from using the late former president for campaign purposes. And Celestine Wukandila did come in to say that the party had no control over who posts such content. He emphasized that the person behind the artwork is the one who must explain. But still, the Kaunda family that was within an interview on Sunday where they said that they're not quite impressed with the kind of leadership being portrayed as the country. If this was what was being seen, then the country might be headed for a dangerous situation. What is your take? That is once again on 0955-997-997. A couple of messages have come in as well. There's one who's saying that I blame the editors who used Mr. KK to bless Mr. Munduwile. Mr. KK, may you continue resting in peace and forgive them. Some people are going mad in our country. What is your take? Are we maybe blowing it out of proportion? Is it the wrong person that we're going after? And should we actually maybe involve ZICTA and all these other agencies to go after the person who made this AI picture? And or maybe is the other side true that saying this is something that really doesn't quite depict a good political space at the moment, that if these are some of the campaigns that are being used, then maybe we should be a bit worried as us who be voting. What is your comment? What is your question? That is once again on 0955-997-997. While Manasseh did say, let the spirit rest in peace. Don't involve them in your comedy. What is your take on this? I would like to hear from you. Once again, that is 0955-997-997 or even on 0979-192-485. And so once again, you definitely can come through and give me your take on it as there is also another story that is on the table this morning. And that was during a press briefing that took place yesterday. And that is where we did get to have the ECZ Executive Director, Dr. Michael Chilala, saying that the council reported the cases of those who've got forgeries for their grade 12 certificates to law enforcement agencies, further processes and action. Hello, good morning. You're through to Voice of the People. Who am I speaking to? Hello? Hello, good morning. Can you hear me?
4: I am.
0: Okay, you can go ahead. What's your name and where are you calling from? Yes, yes, I can hear you.
4: Family yako akaunda iye kuzikita. 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Panji Kaunda is a politician.
0: Okay, thank you so much. Well, remember, you too can be part of the conversation as I get to wrap up Voice of the People. That is on 0955-997-997 or even on 0979-192-485. Hello, good morning. You're through to Voice of the People.
5: Good morning.
0: How are you doing today, sir?
5: I'm doing well, thank you.
0: Okay, you can go ahead with your name and your comment this morning.
5: Okay, my name is Green.
0: Mm-hmm.
5: Yes, but I'm calling you from Cabo.
0: Okay, you can go ahead. What's your comment on our conversation today?
5: Okay. I want to talk about the Kaunda side.
0: Mm-hmm.
5: They should know that this time there is AI and it's a modern world.
0: I'm just kindly asking if you can move away from your radio set. I'm getting some feedback.
5: Okay. Thank you. They should know that it's a modern world and people are so strapped that they are able to do anything.
0: Mm.
5: They should even appreciate that the person who did that saw some wisdom in KKS. He had to use KKS photo. Mm-hmm. There are funny photos which we are seeing others using, like the head of a crocodile on other candidates. Both candidates' families are not complaining. Then coming to the issue of forging, the system in Zambia is so porous that, you know, you can't understand. Mm. Look at the situation of these candidates who went to file in their nominations. One went to East, like the previous election, he stood quite okay. But when he went there, he found that the papers were forged and changed. Now imagine if the government can do that. How about these other mayor people?
0: Mm-hmm.
5: Yeah? It means we are not safe. We are not safe. First, the system should start with the government. They should know who did the forgery. And look at the APF was dismantled. It was dismantled through forgery. So the issue here is forgery, and forgery started with the government itself.
0: Mm-hmm.
5: That's what I can say. Thank you.
0: Thank you so much for calling. Once again, also, you too can be part of the conversation as I'm wrapping up Voice of the People. You can still send in your messages. Additionally, if you'd like us to touch on a topic or rather bring through another guest, a guest that you feel needs to be answerable or rather would give more insight into a certain matter, you can definitely send through your suggestions. That is on 0955-997-997. That is our WhatsApp number. You can save that. But you can send your direct text messages as well on 0979-192-485. This has been Voice of the People, and the conversations that were on the table this morning were of how the ECZ had a press conference that was yesterday. And that is where the ECZ executive director, that is Dr. Michael Chulala, did say the council had since reported cases of 10 candidates, aspiring candidates, who had forged grade 12 certificates during the verification qualifications for the aspiring candidates. And he was speaking during a media briefing. So, of course, he did say that he wished to announce that the ECZ, the Examination Council of Zambia, issued a total of 10,731 confirmation letters, of which 10,020 were done through the 2026 elections confirmation online system, and then the others were done through physical submission of documents to service centers. So the ECZ, which is the Examination Council of Zambia, wish to therefore say that in a short space of time, they were quite happy at the effort that was made as people actually used their services, which were quite efficient, and also used the systems they put in place that enabled aspiring candidates to conveniently access qualification confirmation services, but also to generate both confirmation letters and confirmed statement of results without difficulties. And where there were difficulties, they were efficiently and expeditiously resolved. But he did also say that he did have some disappointments as the ECZ, which is the Examination Council of Zambia, that a total of 10 documents were found not genuine and forged, which, of course, is, again, a significant reduction from the hundreds of documents that they found that were forged in 2016. And he says, although it's a massive reduction, they still find it disappointing that people choose to turn up with forged documents and they think that the ECZ will not detect them. So he sent out a warning to those that think like that and think that they don't have the appropriate records because the ECZ has them. They've got the appropriate systems and that, in fact, whoever wants to do such should not even waste their time in this matter. And so it was disappointing to the ECZ that those who aspire to be our leaders actually continue to present forged documents, even when it's public knowledge that the council has got records of qualifications going back to 1960, and they've reported all the cases, those 10 cases, of those who had forged documents, and that is to law enforcement agencies for further processes. That was the story that was on the ground, but the other is of an AI picture that is circulating that the Kaunda family has expressed concern over. And that is the fact that it is showing that Dr. Kenneth Kaunda is endorsing Brian Munduwile. And still, if you'd like to be part of further conversations, do send me a message. That is on 0955-997-997. Still coming up is a lot more conversations. This has been Voice of the People.
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0: 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Trade Kings, improving lives.
1: That is true. Trade Kings is improving lives, and they are doing so one product at a time. Everyone has got a Trade Kings product within their household. Look around you. I'm sure you find something. And if you even check just the back when it comes to the manufacturers, you see that it's the Trade Kings group. Be it from our hand sanitizers to the foods that we get to enjoy, the beverages that we get to drink as well. It's all Trade Kings, and that's beautiful that we're representing Zambia. Literally, it's Zambia Kujalo, right? And we're seeing it happen now. Now, let's take a look at some of the stories that are making headlines and are having people talking. That is such as how the Tonse Alliance President Brian Munduwede is saying that the freedom of PF members such as Raphael Nakachinda, Boma Lusambo and Joseph Malanji, who were incarcerated, will only come when the UPND leaves office. So those are his assertions. So he does claim that many Zambians ask what becomes of freedom when there is hardship, division and shrinking democratic space, but also a slow erosion of constitutional order in the country, stating that there is need to speak up to defend Zambia's freedom. He was saying these words, or rather these statements, outside of the Lusaka Correctional Facility on Monday, and that is where he was denied entry into the facility when he went to visit Nakachinda. So during that particular period, he urged citizens to change government so that incarcerated PF members can be set free. So those are some of the stories that are definitely making our headlines this morning. What is your take? That is once again on 0955-997-997 or even on 0979-192-485. And on to another story that's within Zambia. Gilbert Liswaniso is saying that Gary Nkombo being put at quote-unquote dump site should be a lesson that no party member is special or bigger than the UPND. So Liswaniso was adding that Nkombo, as the then National Management Committee member, defied the party by failing to vote for Bill 7. Meanwhile, Liswaniso, who is the UPND National Youth Chairman, says that President Hakainde Hichilema asked, among others, Mulambo Haembe, Rodney Sikomba, Douglas Yakalima, Constance Muliabai, and Ketina Nyangwe to not contest the upcoming elections. And he was saying this during an interview on Sunday, where he said the treatment of Nkombo that he had received, rather, from the party was a lesson to everyone, stressing that the party members should heed to President Hichilema's directives. Quite an interesting statement. What is your take on it? Do call me up. Do send me your messages. That is once again on 0955-997-997. These are some of our coffee break convos where the stories are quite interesting. Now, going on to the African continent, Senegal's political tensions are deepening after lawmakers elected former Prime Minister Ousmane Sonko as the Speaker of Parliament. That was yesterday on Tuesday. And this was days, just days, after the President Bassirou Diomaye Faye removed him from office and even dissolved government. Now, Sonko does return to places, returns to place one of the country's most powerful political figures in a role that could possibly directly influence legislation and even challenge the President's agenda. And this is now at a very critical time when Senegal is facing a mounting debt and the cost of living pressures. So quite interesting to see. Sonko did even further say that he was not going to use his role to settle any personal disputes, but rather he said, look, I promise to use all my constitutional powers available to hold the government accountable. Sure. And if you did not know, just to give you a bit of background, there's been some public disagreements between Faye and Sonko in recent months, such as talks over the IMF loan and many more. So even just last year, there was a government audit that found that Senegal's debt was around $13 billion higher than previously reported under the previous administration. So quite interesting to see how this will pan out. And then now elsewhere, within a different story, the Human Rights Watch is saying that the United Arab Emirates trained Colombian mercenaries before deploying them to fight alongside Sudan's rapid support forces, adding to the accusations that the Gulf state, which is the United Arab Emirates, also known as the UAE, has backed the paramilitary group during Sudan's war. The UAE, of course, is denying these allegations, saying they did not train any Colombian mercenaries, or rather any Colombian fighters, in fact. And this report did come as the RSF is still continuing to face accusations of war crimes and even atrocities that were done within a conflict where at least 59,000 people have been killed since 2023. And that is quite a big number. Nothing small. And so this particular report that was coming from the Human Rights Watch, it says that there were hundreds of Colombians who were trained at military facilities in places like Abu Dhabi, Al Dhafra, and that was before they were sent into Sudan. Even one mercenary was interviewed by the group where he said that he trained the RSF recruits, and that was within Nyala in South Darfur. And he even said he trained child recruits. So the UN experts previously reported that Colombian fighters operated drones, artillery, and even armored vehicles for the RSF in areas such as Khartoum, Darfur, and Kordofan. Very heartbreaking. And then on to a different story about our neighboring country here, and that is DR Congo, where DR Congo Football Federation has asked FIFA to refund the World Cup ticket purchases for fans who are unable to travel to the US. This is, of course, understandably, due to the Ebola-related entry restrictions. So the issue does come just as the Leopards prepare for their first World Cup appearance since 1974, with supporters now facing visa suspensions, travel barriers linked to the outbreak of Ebola within Central East Africa. And some reports have been emerging here and there that possibly there might be an Ebola outbreak in Nigeria as well. So they're stepping up security, which is quite interesting seeing how far away Nigeria is from Congo, but somehow Ebola has managed to find its way there as well. And still speaking on Congo, the Republic of Congo is saying that it will remove visa requirements for all African citizens starting next year on the 1st of January. This will be part of a growing movement of freer travel across the continent. And even actually, we did get to hear that Ghana has removed visa payments, and that is for all countries within Africa. And they've actually even introduced an online system where you can apply for a visa without having to pay a single ngwe. How interesting is that? So it seems like we're actually coming together bit by bit as Africa. And going on to Ethiopia, where opposition parties in Ethiopia are saying that they're heading to the June 1st election and they're facing arrests, media restrictions, insecurity and barriers for them to campaign, as Prime Minister Abiy Ahmed's Prosperity Party is already dominating parliament and is running unopposed in dozens of constituencies. While some opposition parties are arguing that actually no, the process has become very symbolic. It's not even, it's just an election for the sake of elections, but not really on the ground of how it should be. These are some of the conversations you can be part of. You can also have and discuss with either be it your colleagues, your friends, your family members, or even think about a bit more as you go through your day. But what you can add to those conversations is some dairy goat full cream milk. You can drink it either on its own as milk, or you can add it to your tea, add it to your coffee. I recently learned that coffee with some milk to it is a cappuccino. Now I know. If you did, good for you. If you did not know, you've joined me now knowing that that's what it's known as, or rather referred to as. I don't think people say coffee with milk, right? I've heard tea with milk, but never quite coffee with milk. So I guess the correct term is cappuccino. What is your take? Do send me a message. That's on 0955-997-997 or on 0979-192-485. This has been Coffee Break Convo. Still coming up within the final hour of the show is the Health Buzz, but also more conversations such as our Brain Buster that is still on the table. If you've got the answer, send me your message of what you think the answer is to today's Brain Buster.

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3: 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Wake up, guys. It's morning. Let's wake up. Good morning, guys.
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0: You too can be a winner of a 500 kwacha courtesy of Echola Megabox. How do you get that money? It's very simple. All you have to do is dial the short code, which is *464*2#. Once you dial that, you follow option one, which would be Power FM Lusaka. Then you click on, of course, that should be option two, which is the raffle tickets. And from there on, you're home free. Start picking either one ticket, two tickets, three, four, five, six, seven tickets, all at one go. Each ticket only costs a 5 kwacha, which is not bad. I mean, there are things that... I can't even buy a loaf of bread for 5 kwacha. I can't. So it costs less than a loaf of bread. That is practically what you're putting in to walk away with a 500 kwacha. How many loaves of bread can you buy in a 500 kwacha? A lot, right? So start playing right now at Echola Mega Box. So the more times you play, the more the chances you have of winning. I want to make sure that by the end of the show, you have got some money in your mobile money account. So the thing with Echola Mega Box, the moment you win the money, because it's a system that collects all the numbers that I've played, right? And the more times you play, the more times your number will pop up in the system. Therefore, as it's shuffling, running through the numbers, it will pick on yours, or rather, it will be more likely to pick on yours, and that's because you've played more times, or rather, you've bought more tickets. So once it picks your number, instantly you get the money in your mobile money account. There's nothing of me having to first call you and then ask you to say X, Y, Z. None of that stuff. All I do is just call you actually after you've got the money to find out if you've seen the cash and possibly what you're doing with that money. That's all. But otherwise, all that money is yours to keep, and that's from you playing Echola Mega Box. So take your future into your hands right now and be a winner of a 500 kwacha instantly today as I'm speaking. That's by playing Echola Mega Box. Once again, it is *464*2#. That is how you get to walk away with some money courtesy of Echola Mega Box this morning. Start dialing.
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5: 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Now, today on the Health Buzz, I did say we're talking about blood purification. Now, blood purification is the process of removing waste products, that is toxins and harmful substances that are in your bloodstream, to keep the body healthy and, of course, functioning the way that it should, right?

0: Now, while many products claim to cleanse or detox your blood, the human body already has an incredible natural purification system working 24/7. Now, the major organs responsible for your blood purification are, number one, your liver. Your liver acts as the body's chemical processing plant. Okay, I love the sound of that. It breaks down toxins, it filters, you know, harmful substances, and helps remove drugs, alcohol from your system, and waste from the bloodstream as well. Number two are your kidneys. Now, these filter blood continuously, removing excess water, also removing excess salts, dioxide from the blood, and, you know, replacing it with oxygen, right? Number three is the skin. Now, the skin eliminates certain toxins through sweat, right? So sweating is very, very important. Number four is the digestive system. Now, this one helps remove waste and prevents harmful substances from building up in the body. Now, when these systems are healthy, the body naturally maintains clean blood and proper circulation as well. Now, certain lifestyle habits can actually support healthy blood purification and, of course, circulation. Number one, you want to stay hydrated. Water is essential for, you know, kidney function and helps the body flush out waste efficiently, right? So dehydration can make it harder for your organs to function properly. And I always say water is that fuel that your body needs. So make sure you are, you know, drinking a lot of water. Number two, you want to eat nutrient-rich foods. Now, foods that are rich in antioxidants, I mean, you hear these things all the time, but trust me, they're very, very important. You need a lot of vitamins. You need a lot of minerals that do protect the blood and organs from damage. Now, some of these foods are, you know, beetroot, yeah, garlic, lemon, leafy green vegetables, ginger, turmeric and berries, and of course those citrus fruits. Okay, now these foods may support circulation and they do reduce, you know, inflammation and help the liver function effectively. Number two, yeah, you want to stay healthy, like you want to exercise regularly. Physical activity improves your blood circulation and allowing oxygen and nutrients to move efficiently throughout the body. So make sure you are getting enough exercise. When you're getting enough exercise, you're sweating during your exercise, and this is also a way of eliminating those toxins from your body. Also, you want to reduce your harmful habits. What am I talking about? I'm talking about smoking, excessive alcohol intake, and highly processed foods. These can place, you know, stress on the liver and your kidneys because these organs will be working overtime, right? So reducing these habits supports the body's natural detoxification process. And also, you want to get enough sleep. I mean, we usually ignore this, but your body needs a lot of sleep. During sleep, the body repairs it, repairs tissues, it balances your hormones and restores organ function. My mom always used to say, you need your body to recharge, and this is a recharge that your body needs, okay? During your sleep, you know, those body tissues are repairing, a lot of things are happening, okay? So your body's like a machine, okay? So you need to treat it well, right? Now, in some medical situations, blood purification becomes a life-saving treatment. For example, when you're told to take, you know, you're put on dialysis. It is used for patients with kidney failure to remove waste and excess fluid from the blood. And also treatments like, you know, plasma pheresis. Now, these may be used in certain, diseases to filter harmful substances from your blood. Now, it is very important to understand that there is no miracle drink out there or overnight detox that can instantly purify your blood. But real blood health comes from you, doing these things that I did just mention. I did talk about, you know, healthy habits, you know, consistent water drinking, and just making sure your body is getting all that it needs, okay? A balanced diet, hydration, and proper medical care when needed. Now, an interesting fact I want to share with you this morning is that your heart pumps blood through approximately 96,000 kilometers of blood vessels in the human body, enough to circle the earth more than twice. So please take care of that heart. Please take care of your blood. Please take care of your body, and make sure if you want to live a long life, you need to start now, all right? I always say, like, we want to grow old. We want to be healthy. We want a long life. But we're making really, really bad habits right now. We need to start now. We need to change up, switch up, okay? Make sure you're getting exercise. Make sure you're hydrating. Make sure you're eating healthy. Yeah. These are the tips that I did have for you on the Health Buzz today. Make sure that you can send me messages on 0979-192-485, just in case you have any, you know, any topics that you would like for us to cover here on the Health Buzz. Do let me know about it. 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
1: This is a paid for political advert.
2: Not long ago, many children in Zambia did not go to school because their parents could not afford it. Today, 2.5 million children are back in the classroom, sitting on desks and being fed nutritious meals under the school feeding program. Markets are now peaceful with no kada violence. Clinics stand where there were none. There's still much work ahead, jobs to create, futures to secure. And that's why Bali keeps working day after day. Because just as we delivered free education, we will keep delivering. For every child still waiting and every family still rising. Until progress is something every Zambian feels. We've started the change. Now let's finish the job. On the 13th of August, 2026, vote for Hakainde Hichilema as President of the Republic of Zambia. And let us continue to move Zambia forward together. Oh, what a bad day.

0: Everyone's birthday is my birthday. But when my banja comes together, there are no bad days.
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blockbusters to movie nights. Keeps the kids smiling with the funniest cartoons and never misses a goal. That's GoTV Stream. 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

0: Mafikizolo, Oskido, and Uhuru. This is the Corner Remix. It's actually the Pierre Johnson and Simeon Remix. Before that, we did get to have in Ashake from his latest album. It's called Gratitude. And just earlier before that was Yo Maps with I'm Begging and Yemi Alade with Africa. There's no place better than our very own home, and that is Africa. Going back to the Brain Buster for today, it is a very interesting one. I hope you've tried your luck at answering it. And because I know what the answer is, so I think for me, it feels easy. But for you, if you really, really tried for the last 4 hours, cracking your brain to figure out what the answer is, there's still tomorrow with a different Brain Buster and a different chance for you to win. So today's Brain Buster was a simple one, and it goes as 14 of the kids in the class are girls, 8 of the kids wear blue shirts, 2 of the kids are neither girls or wear a blue shirt. If 5 of the kids are girls who wear blue shirts, how many kids in the class, or rather, how many kids are in the class? I'll say it one more time. 14 of the kids in the class are girls, 8 of the kids wear blue shirts, 2 of the kids are neither girls or wear a blue shirt. If 5 of the kids are girls who wear blue shirts, how many kids are in the class? What was your answer? You can call me up. That's on 0955-997-997 or on 0979-192-485. This was one that involves mathematics, and hopefully maths is your strong suit. If not, then this is a hard one. But the answer I was looking for is actually the answer 19. 19 kids are in the class. If you failed this one, I'll be back tomorrow once again, 6 to 10 a.m., giving you another Brain Buster, another chance of winning.
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2: Teacher appeals for government help amid health challenges. Former intelligence chief welcomes IBA's clarification regarding the cancellation of his media interviews. In international news, South African president mounts legal challenge against report that could lead to impeachment. And finally, in sports news, Lamek Banda fires US less to Serie A safety with winner against Genoa FC.
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2: 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With the milk it slurp, you can tell the subject wants to sip every drop of milky goodness in the pack until there is nothing left.
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2: 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We're not dealing.

0: The Z check down on a Wednesday and you wonder, woman, Wednesday at Shani won't say, such a beautiful day. Lelo nipa 27th of May in the year 2026. How's it going? I hope mbera bwino kwemuliri kuliko. And so whatever it is you're going through today, I do hope, by the time I'm heading out, I would have made you feel better. Mbera, that's my goal today. Today's Wonder Woman Wednesday. So every song that's being played on the show today is for the ladies, by the ladies, by the men, for the ladies. Maizwe jayaso, ndeve zankaria. Speaking of ladies, just played you something from S. Roxy, Umuti. It features Vincenzo Mbale and Triple M. She mentioned when she came on the Z Shakedown sometime back when this song came out, she said she had already finished the song and these guys just happened to be in the studio and they said, we are jumping on the song, and they did justice. Yeah, either way, it was still gonna work. But hey, Nafunokambati Spice Sana. Yeah, man. Chef 187, Like a Blesser, and features Toella. Yeah, man. Such a good song. Such a beautiful, well-balanced song. Produced by Easy, the producer. I love it, man. Coming up next, I have Trina South hanging out with DJ Reese. They really, really did justice to this song. It's called Goodbye. I love it. DJ Reese is back on the scene. Yeah, she's I think she's a new mom. Yeah, if I'm not mistaken. Yeah. I've been seeing her moving around with a baby, man. I don't even want to go and tell you who the daddy is, but I've been seeing some things. We're all about Mulomo here, Mwaziwaka. But I just know it should be a sportsman. But anyway, let's get to some music. This is the Z Shakedown. I know you're wondering too.
1: The Z Shakedown.

0: Yo, what's up? It's Motale Mwanza, a.k.a. the M Nation, baby. It's M Nene. 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
3: Not long ago, many children in Zambia did not go to school because their parents could not afford it. 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And that's why Bali keeps working day after day. 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Until progress is something every Zambian feels. We've started the change. Now let's finish the job. On the 13th of August 2026, vote for Hakainde Hichilema as President of the Republic of Zambia. And let us continue to move Zambia forward. Together.
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2: 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This is for you. For him.
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The ones up high. 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This is pure. This is refreshing. This is Vatra. 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

Her name is Natasha Chan Sayemwewantu, real-life Princess Wakamba. This girl comes from a royal family. Yeah, man. She's a real princess, not Vachana Chani. PNC, Love Sick. A lot of people slept on this tune, Chikari Sana. Such a tune. Shout out to all people in Kawe. If you're traveling and you're going to Kawe, remember to tune into the people station. Yeah, that is Power FM Kawe. Good vibes over there. If you're going to Livingston, tune into Power FM Livingston, the tourist capital's number one. To the one more. Good vibes as well over there. Maumfwa. Yeah, if you're Yaba, you can hang out with the likes of Abena Sean Fidia. Abena Penny Fidia. Abi Irikoche. It's a whole power team. Otherwise, Chidida Poche. For those that have just come through, been spoiling you some jams because it's Wonder Woman Wednesday. Times I say gulako my phone, mzambo ntumila kumanuzako your favorite woman, her song, or just tell me about your woman and what song you'd like me to play for her. Even you as a woman, what jam can I play for your man, right? He who came through, Josie and Bobby, is Frank Rowe as well. Neo, Same Old Story, my favorite, always my favorite Neo song. T-Shawn Nikumasule came through. It shouldn't get to that point where Mbo Masura Muntu. Come on, work it out. Natasha Chansa, Love Sick, came through. Yeah, I'll be having some artists in the studio. It's always nice to find out, to learn some new music and stuff. So, zangala pano chezeko na magais, timbereko, where they're from, what's up with them, and what type of music they do. Na fiance fiance. So, you gotta stay with me right here. So, let's check down. Here's Florine, one of my favorite girls in the industry. This one's called Tatwako Pwe. It means we ain't getting married. Let's party. If I wins, then I see that. The Z shakedown.

0: What's up? My name is Salia Mianda, a.k.a. Vubui, and you are listening to The Zed Shakedown with J. Kale, the shy guy.
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0: is Zambia's biggest Zambian music radio show, the Z Shakedown, 100% Z Wakamba Chani. Now, for the ladies, since it's Wonder Woman Wednesday, I brought you some fine young men in the studio. Ladies, you should be smiling wherever you are. Nachiri da Bakamba. If you go on our socials, you're able to see them. I know the ladies are rushing to social media right now. Go to Facebook, Air to Power FM Zambia, and check out the gents in the studio. They're my guests today. And obviously, we're catching up just to find out who they are and everything else. Welcome, guys.
1: Hey, yeah, yeah. Thank you.
2: Oh, Jay Kali.
0: Once more. It's good to have you. It's good to have you here.
1: Pleasure.
0: Like I said, it's Wonder Woman Wednesday, and you guys are my gift to the ladies today.
2: Yeah.
0: Let's talk. I want everyone to know you today, you know, from scratch. Give me your names, starting from this side.
2: All right. I go by the name JB Jones, a.k.a. Mukango Wanjala. I'm an hip-hop artist. I make music, you know, under We Own It Records. Yeah, and this is a team right here.
0: Nice.
3: So, I go by the name of Steph Holick. I'm a writer, rapper, songwriter, producer. Yeah. So, we represent Olympia and LSK Zambia, Jay Kuchalo.
0: Nice, I like that. And
1: So Jay Lima, Badman, you know me like that. So I'm a Zambian creative artist and musician, known for blending singing and rapping into unique melodic sound. So my music, I mix Zamrock, Afropop, R&B, hip-hop, and then not only that, just music that's relatable, you know, talking about love, life, pressure, in just everyday situations. And apart from that, I'm also a content creator, just focused on building a strong brand and taking Zambian sound, you know, internationally and all that. So yeah, Jay Lima, Zambian best, Lusaka.
0: I love that. If you've just run to our socials and you're able to see the gentleman, please confirm on the live and say, we are here. I'd love that. All right, let's start from, you know, the label, obviously. You said your label. You guys are under one label.
2: Yes.
0: All right,
2: yes.
0: So is it one of those labels where you had to audition one by one, then you linked up? Or it's one of those labels that were created while you guys were there, or you created it together?
2: We came up with it.
0: Okay.
1: Yeah, I think the first one should be right, because we all came up together and decided to, you know, first of all, we're creatives who do our own separate things, and then just coming up together and push one agenda was the whole concept of We Own It Records.
0: Nice. So you are independent artists, you're not a crew.
1: We are a crew, independent artists, but signed under
2: one label.
1: Yes,
2: we do things as a collective, but we are also individual artists.
1: Yes.
2: But mostly we are working on promoting each other, you know, like collaborating.
1: So for right now, we are working with We Own It Records, which we are trying to push. So yeah.
0: Nice. All right, you're gonna tell me the dream for We Own It Records, but I just wanna see where you're at. We've had Zone Fam.
1: Yeah.
0: Yeah, and I'm sure you've seen the guys have gone separate ways. Yeah, we've had so many crews, many labels that have come and gone.
1: True.
0: Yeah, what's going to make you guys stick? What's going to make you guys hang out together for a long time?
3: Okay, so first of all, we've known each other we've been together for like 15, 19 years.
0: Mm-hmm.
3: So we've been doing music from like 2011. So we've got that chemistry, that bond, we know each other. You know, we know our weaknesses, our strength, and everything. So we've managed to just come up. Okay, it's like, I can just say, it's a God-given thing. God has just placed us together. So we know how to handle pressure. We know when something is wrong, when somebody has fumbled. You know, we know when to do it. We know when to

0: each other. We don't do it in public. We know how to talk to each other. And that's the key. Uh-huh.
1: Yes.
2: Okay, just to add on, you mentioned some part of different groups that we've had in Zambia before. Mm-hmm. So, when I look at Zomfam, maybe, because I used to follow Zambian music, I started following it way back when I was young, you know, so I used to see those things. I feel those guys were a group, okay? Now it's a label. So there's something beyond just doing music. There's also knowing how to manage stuff, like involving us artists, and you don't do that alone. You need a team. So I feel my team, the team that I have, they are very, very talented also. They are doing exactly what I do. Then we've extended the knowledge, you know.
1: And also to add on, it's a thing whereby we do our own things. So in as much as we rely on the group involvement, we also have our own separate things that we do, and we make sure that we support each other 100%. So in case this other person makes it, you don't get to, you know, look down on the other person. You try by all means to lift up the other person. So with that code in us, I think we'll make it. Yeah.
3: I like that. How much time do you spend together, you guys? Baby wants you for a movie this side, you gotta create music this side. Hey, how does it work?
1: Time is crazy.
0: So most of the time is that we try to find time for the studio, and the studio is the meeting place. Yeah. So you can go and do your stuff, but you have to know that you have to find yourself.
1: You need to go back.
0: Yeah. So we happen to link up every time.
2: Mostly, you know, when it's towards the weekend, maybe Thursday, Friday, Saturday, somewhere there, that's when days gets to loosen up a bit. People want to have fun, you know, but that's, we use that time to
0: create.
2: Link up at a studio, we create, we make some moves, visiting big houses like Power FM.
1: And again, TV. It's we've got our daily work, so it's not like we're always together from 9 to 24/7. No. So there's a certain period of time when we gotta let go of each other. This guy is at work doing other things. So then around this time, you link up. And
2: when most guys are having fun, us, we're making music.
3: That's the difference with you guys.
2: Then, that's the difference.
3: So are you telling me you guys don't turn up?
1: We do.
3: In the studio.
0: Yes.
2: In the studio.
1: Mainly in the studio.
2: But not the turning up as you're thinking.
3: What am I thinking?
2: Because, you know, right now, we are trying to grow, you know, so the focus is the goal.
3: Okay.
2: Yeah, so mostly, you know, when you're creating, you have to be comfortable, but... at least
0: I've also discovered this. You know, when you're going out, you spend a lot of money, you know, unnecessary spending.
3: Oh yeah.
0: You can use
1: if
0: that
1: that's
0: money
1: the to... having fun.
0: So at least we'll get in the studio and make good music.
3: Nice, man. You mentioned going international.
1: Yes.
3: Here back home, I play a lot of Zambian music. Mm-hmm. When a Zambian does one song with someone from Zim, from Malawi, from Botswana, from Tanzania, they're titled. Now they're called international. What international are you talking about, and what moves are you planning to do?
1: Continental-wise, probably work with an American artist, UK... You know, India.
3: You already have those in light?
1: Yeah, we have, but we're still networking. So
3: okay.
1: Even us coming here, I'm sure somebody will call us to say, I'm here. So not only that, but when you say international, we're starting with, our roots.
3: Yeah.
1: So Malawi, Zimbabwe, South Africa,
0: Nigeria,
1: those are the ones we're targeting. And we've worked with a couple of guys
0: we've actually got songs with guys from South Africa.
2: From South Africa, Zimbabwe. Yeah.
3: So you guys are already international?
2: No, there's a misunderstanding there.
0: We are international.
2: We are all international artists. All you need is the work on the ground and the connection. You know what I'm saying? Mm. It's already a global community now, you know, with social media and what.
0: Again, the thing with going international, I feel you can't go international without the local guys, because the local guys are the ones that give you the support and that have to push you. Mm-hmm. So you go international, yes, but it's going to be in a tricky way.
2: And the only way they can support you is work.
0: Yes.
2: When you put
0: they
2: in work.
0: They need to see your work on the ground. They need to see you grinding. Mm-hmm. They need to see you like, oh, this guy is in there.
2: Enzoenda na mendo paka.
0: They don't want to see somebody just say wachosela nyimbo ku Canada or someone then just bring it and say international. Na me vaza de pachokera koti guys. They don't give you that credit, you know. So people want to see back. The roots.
2: Yeah. Like for example, me and Jay, we've done something international together, but we haven't yet dropped it. You know, we need to put in some work again, there, the, make you know, some ground.
0: The international thing, there's also when you say international, there are the moves and the sound. So we're talking about the sound also.
1: You're taking the sound.
0: So the sound that the local we're trying to sound. Do is international. We're trying to bring it out. Local and international. We're trying to balance it out. Then also the moves that we're trying to do now are international moves. Like what we just talked about, doing songs with Nigerian artists, South African artists, and all these other guys just to take ourselves there.
4: Yeah.
0: That's international.
3: Mm-hmm. I like that. I like that. Tell me some of the songs that you've already put out where you have like some features, some of the interesting features you guys have had.
1: So like for me, I just recently dropped my EP, Pressure. So it's got 5 songs. That's why I feature Chef 187. And then there's another single, Natalie Grace. So we're pushing it out there. Then there's also a couple of singles which are already out there, which I feature Yo Maps. And there's also another one which I feature Waiku. And Steph also has a couple of songs out there.
0: So on my part, I've got something with Yo Maps. Actually, the song was complained. Something with Yo Maps. My recent project is with Black Kid. It's titled Ponzuna. I featured JP, Black Kid, and that's the one that got pushed. And I also have song with White Cool that I have to drop.
2: As for me, I've just been on the ground too much. I've done some music. I've got at least some music out there. And I've had the chance to work with some big artists also. Artists like Blood Kid, sometimes just meet and chat, you know, having some advice here and there. I've met a couple of big, good guys. So I'm still working on some big stuff also.
3: Nice. You guys have worked with some of the biggest artists in the country. It means you have money, right?
2: The money is very important. That's the reason why we work.
3: Are you about to remove some money? Because the money is very important.
2: But it's not always about the money.
1: If I can say something, that's where most creatives get it wrong, because it's not about the money sometimes. It's about the networking and the people that you know. So you may find that if you don't have the network, you're going to pay more. But if you've got somebody who's going to get you close to that person, you'll find that Tunga Chaeche na Mahala, just for the sake of the vibe and the way you
3: Yeah, it's true. I love that. Yeah. The vibe is always very important. Most people rush to send files and what you need to create
1: that
3: connection.
1: That's why Timangala Tio is texting a big artist to say, I'm charging this amount. But when you just approach them nicely, they'll respond in a respectful way.
0: I just think it's also a matter of trying. People are afraid to try. You know, once you try, it's like a bigger step. It's like a step. It can change your life. Just try.
2: To get your question right, you know, you can get an opportunity. You get it. If you have work already, sometimes, you know, you find that the opportunities will come your way. You know, when the opportunity comes, they give you a chance to go on TV. At least you should have a video to present, some songs to present. Then from there, somebody will listen to you.
1: Not to be ready.
2: They will still want to host you, other people and stuff like that. So it's not really about the money. Yes, the money will get you there, because studio time, you have to pay everything. But again, it's about the work, how you grow yourself. Yeah.
1: And just the consistency.
2: You cut the cost with the work.
3: True.
2: Yeah.
3: True, man. Mm-hmm. Guys, I would love to keep you, but obviously, as I let you go, how do you want... I don't want to say how do you want to be remembered. You're not done yet.
1: Yeah.
3: What should people look forward to, you know, as you keep going, as you're coming with more music?
1: Just want to be remembered as somebody who made it from nothing to something, you know. Despite the trials and tribulations, we made it, and along the way we assisted other people that needed the hand. And then not only that, we just want to be advocate of the truth and the unspoken stories out there of people that are crying, and you know. So, and just as a legend.
0: Yeah, icon. Yeah.
1: Icon.
0: Yeah, icons live forever.
3: I love that.
0: Yeah.
2: Yeah, I just want to be remembered as a person who never gave up, you know, and just to inspire more people, especially for coming from my family, you know. There's a lot of young guys I see around. I would love them to have that space one day, knowing that we're using it because of Uncle JB, Uncle Mkango.
3: I like that. It's nice having you guys. Hope we have a longer conversation next time.
1: Yeah,
3: otherwise, wish you all the best in your career, and thank you so much for stopping by.
1: Bless.
2: Thank you.
1: Really
2: thank
1: appreciate you. Coming. Yes. Make sure you stream. Pressure is out right now everywhere. Vibes. Stories that will make you think twice about making that wrong decision.
2: Try to follow We Own It Records.
1: Yeah.
2: Let's see what's there.
0: Power TV.
2: Muchimuzi.
3: These brothers don't want to go. Otherwise, if you just tuned in, this is the Zed Shakedown. It's all about Zambian music. As we go on to the show, we'll sample some of the tracks that are still coming out or that are already out. For now, we still have a jam before we go on a break. Stay right here.
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0: Raps with Van to What a Tune, What an Album, Vibes on Vibes, Badman a Badman. Yes, sir. Good morning to you. 9 minutes will be tuned into the lunchtime news. Sinifuna Musalide, wherever you are right now, Nifuna Mbereko chat, Vivishtika Pachalo. So make sure you are vibing to power, okay? I'm going to step down for a bit. When I come back after the news, we turn up to more brand new music on Wonder Woman Wednesday. We do it for you, for the ladies, for the ladies, for the men by the ladies, you know, all of jams that you like. If you have a Nipa Power, Mamfa. For those that have come to for the first time, welcome home. 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
1: Teacher appeals for government help amid health challenges. 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In international news, scientists working to develop new Ebola vaccine. In sports, Ghana named Thomas Partey in World Cup squad despite UK charges.
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1: To present the lunchtime news, my name is Viola Chuma. A 31-year-old teacher, Beatrice Mulenga, with an underlined health condition, is making solemn appeal to government to consider her for employment in the ongoing teacher recruitment drive. Despite her health challenges, Ms. Mulenga has emphasized that her condition does not hinder her ability to perform teaching duties effectively. In an interview with Power FM, Ms. Mulenga shared that she completed her teaching training in 2022 and is currently making her second attempt to secure a teaching position. She added that her health condition, while significant, does not limit her professional capabilities. Ms. Mulenga said her determination to contribute to education, despite her personal circumstances, underlines her commitment and resilience. However, she narrated that the inability to secure employment has placed her in a difficult financial situation, making it hard to provide for her family. Her appeal highlights the broader issue of inclusivity and support for qualified individuals facing health challenges in the workforce.
2: I'm appealing to the government to consider me in the teaching service as a teacher. I'm appealing because I'm unable to take care of my family and ensure that they have the necessary things that they need. This is my second attempt. I applied in, not 2021, the one that followed after 2021. It was also another recruitment. So this is my second time applying. The only problem that's there is that the number is small, and the reason why I'm appealing to the government is that because I am it, and I would like to end that job so that I'm able to take care of my health condition. However, my status does not allow me to fail to carry my duties as a teacher.
1: The Action Institute for Policy Analysis Center, IPAC, has challenged the Ministry of Technology and Science to take immediate and decisive action to address ongoing network failures, disrupting communication and economic activities nationwide. IPAC Executive Director Solomon Goma has also challenged the Zambia Information and Communications Technology Authority, ZICTA, to explain why network providers are not being held accountable for their failure to deliver consistent and reliable services. Mr. Goma says the failures are unacceptable, adding that consumers and businesses continue to suffer from poor connectivity while providers face little to no scrutiny for failing to meet basic service standards. He has therefore stressed that these persistent connectivity issues do not only inconvenience citizens, but also undermine productivity, business operations, and the broader economy, noting that reliable communication infrastructure is essential for economic growth and national development. Mr. Ngoma has since urged the ministry and ZICTA to act swiftly, enforce accountability measures, and ensure that service providers deliver the quality of network services that Zambians deserve.
3: As an institution, we urgently call upon the Minister of Science and Technology to take immediate and decisive action to resolve the ongoing network failures that continue to disrupt communication and economic activity across the nation. These persistent issues are not only inconveniencing citizens, but also undermining productivity, business operations, and the broader economy. We further challenge the Zambia Information and Communications Technology Authority, ZICTA, to explain why network providers are not being held accountable for their failure to deliver consistent and reliable services. It is unacceptable that consumers and businesses continue to suffer from poor connectivity while providers face little to no scrutiny for failing to meet basic services standards.
1: Opposition Liberal Democratic Party leader Xavier Chungu has welcomed the Independent Broadcasting Authority's clarification regarding the cancellation of his media interviews with two named broadcasters. Yesterday, the IBA denied social media reports alleging it influenced the cancellations of interviews on Millennium TV and That Z Podcast. Mr. Chungu says the clarification affirms his integrity and respect for the Constitution, emphasizing he will not compromise his values for political gain. As the August 13th general election approaches, Mr. Chungu expresses hope for a free and fair media environment. He is therefore urging his supporters to remain calm and commit to a campaign based on the rule of law rather than violence. Mr. Chungu, a former intelligence chief, now running for president, says he feels vindicated by the IBA's statement.
4: I'm glad that IBA has distanced themselves from the alleged withdrawal to publish my interviews with Millennium TV and Z Podcast. I will not speak about anything to do with the state secrets for no reason. I can only talk or comment about what the state has allowed in the public domain. I respect my laws. I respect my constitution. I can never compromise my values and beliefs just to gain political mileage. I pray that the media environment will remain free and fair in our country as we go into the campaign election campaigns. Our campaigns are about securing the country. Our campaigns are about securing our people. Our campaigns are about securing our wealth. I have therefore advised my supporters and to remain calm and allow the truth to find a way.
1: In other news, stakeholders remain optimistic about a strong bumper harvest during the 2025 and 2026 farming season. Zambia is projected to record its highest ever maize harvest, with production expected to reach 4.94 million metric tons, according to the Zambia Statistics Agency and the Ministry of Agriculture. Climate smart agriculture expert Dr. Oliver Kandela Bulaya described this achievement as a significant milestone in strengthening the country's agriculture's transformation and resilience to climate change. He attributed the bumper harvest to government investments in climate-smart agriculture, including improved input distribution, irrigation expansion, mechanization, extension services, and the Comprehensive Agriculture Transformation Support Program.
5: We commend the government for progressive agricultural policies and interventions that continue to support productivity and resilience. And this includes timely input distribution, irrigation expansion, mechanization, enhanced extension services, and implementation of programs such as comprehensive agricultural transformation support. This is good for our country, even as we project ourselves to hit the target of producing 10 million metric tons of maize by 2030. We commend our farmers throughout the country as well for their resilience.
1: Meanwhile, Lusaka-based economist Kelvin Chisanga says Zambia's projected maize harvest of 4.94 million metric tons in the 2025 to 2026 season represents a major breakthrough in agricultural productivity and economic recovery.
6: Zambia's agriculture is moving from drought to dominance. Obviously, what we have seen working out now is something substantially important to mention, especially at a point when Zambia is projected to produce an historic figure of 4.9 million metric tons of maize during this farming season, especially at a point when we are basically into harvest period. Surpassing last year's record of 3.9 million metric tons, and also it's this which is marking as the highest maize output ever recorded in the history of this country. The bumper harvest reflects improved rainfall, expanded cultivation, timely distribution of input, and increased farmer participation in some of the regions like
1: In international news, in the UK, A team of scientists who designed the COVID-19 vaccine and who were involved in the 2013 Ebola outbreak are now working on a new vaccine to tackle the rare Budibugyo type of Ebola responsible for the outbreak in Congo, DRC. The current strain of Ebola, currently claiming lives in Congo, DRC, has no vaccine or treatment. The return of the Ebola virus remains once again. People in hazard suits carry out burials for funerals. Health and aid workers are attempting to maintain a rigorous contact and tracing regime to contain the virus. They aim to track every person who has been in contact with anyone who has the virus. As the previous outbreak, medical personnel are viewed with suspicion. Professor Teresa Lambe is the head of vaccine immunology at the Pandemic Sciences Institute at the University of Oxford. She is one of a team of scientists who designed the COVID-19 Oxford AstraZeneca vaccine and also works on developing vaccines to stop epidemics like Ebola. Still in international news, African leaders and young representatives gathered at the African Union headquarters in Addis Ababa to mark Africa Day, celebrating the continent's growing global influence while calling for stronger unity, innovation and youth leadership in shaping Africa's future. The 63rd edition of Africa Day brought together policymakers, diplomats and international partners in Ethiopia's capital, Addis Ababa, under the theme of African unity and integration. Speaking at the event, African Union Commission Chairperson Mahmoud Ali Yusuf said Africa has steadily strengthening its place on the global stage. He also highlighted projections that Africa's combined GDP could reach $10 trillion within the coming years. We now take a quick break and return shortly with sports news.
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1: Ghana have included midfielder Thomas Partey in their provisional 28-man squad for next month's World Cup, despite the player facing criminal charges in the United Kingdom. The 32-year-old, who now plays for Villarreal CF, is due to stand trial next year after pleading not guilty to 7 counts of rape and 1 count of sexual assault. The allegations involve 4 women and relate to incidents said to have taken place between 2020 and 2022. Partey left Arsenal FC in 2025 after 5 seasons in North London. He was charged shortly after his contract expired and later joined Villarreal in Spain. The midfielder has remained a key figure for Ghana's national football team during their World Cup qualifying campaign and has earned 58 international caps. Meanwhile, forward Mohamed Kudus has been left out of the squad because of injury. The Tottenham Hotspur FC player has not featured since January after suffering a quadriceps injury, with further complications delaying his return. And on that sporting note, we have come to the end of the lunchtime news. For more upfront and reliable news every day, follow us on Facebook by searching for the Power News Network page. But before we go, here is a recap of the headlines. Teacher appeals for government help amid health challenges. IPAC challenges government to hold mobile service providers accountable for ongoing network failures. In international news, scientists working to develop new Ebola vaccine. In sports, Ghana named Thomas Partey in World Cup squad despite UK charges. My name is Viola Chuma. Good afternoon.
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0: 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Let me get you some juice.
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1: 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If it's not Fruit Top, it's not a welcome.
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0: Not long ago, many children in Zambia did not go to school because their parents could not afford it. Today, 2.5 million children are back in the classroom, sitting on desks and being fed nutritious meals under the school feeding program. Markets are now peaceful with no kind of violence. Clinics stand where there were none. There's still much work ahead, jobs to create, futures to secure. And that's why Bali keeps working day after day. Because just as we delivered free education, we will keep delivering. For every child still waiting and every family still rising. Until progress is something every Zambian feels. We've started the change. Now let's finish the job. On the 13th of August 2026, vote for Hakainde Hichilema as President of the Republic of Zambia. And let us continue to move Zambia forward. Together.
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0: Everyone, to Atshani, it's all about Zambian music and Ticheza Pochet Kamba Paritani. We are talking Wonder Woman Wednesday. If you love Zambian music, it should make your day, right? Yeah, your day should be made by now. Chidiza Pochabe. Ah, yeah, just played you something from J Cash, Chakwa Muzimai, features Dizmo and JC Kalinks. Yeah, for the mothers, we love them so much, right? Yeah, any mother figure, as we're celebrating, you know, the Africa Freedom Month, we still celebrate our mothers as well as we go on. Yeah, mothers are very special to us. Otherwise, good afternoon to you. I do hope you're already putting in something to eat, pambare filia. Yeah, at some point I'll be asking you what you're having for lunch. And yeah, I'd want to hear as well what you're planning for the day. Now, fiance, fiance, remember, we are celebrating Zambian music here each and every single day. Yeah. Now, some entertainment news. You know, Zeze Kingston from Malawi. He did a song with Yo Maps. The song is called Ndiri la Mumvula. It came out 2 months ago, and it's at 7 million views on YouTube. That is huge. Yeah. My very close friend, Edna, was telling me it's the Yo Maps effect. Yeah, you can't change that. Yo Maps jumps on a song. The song is magic. That's how it works. Yeah, that's how it works. I remember what song was that again? Her name is Rockstone. She had a song last year in December. It features Yo Maps. My goodness, guys. I don't know if you remember this song. Yeah, by the way, Rockstone is a school teacher. Yeah, man. If you see her in her videos, you'd wonder, like, what? Yeah, it's news, right?
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0: 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They are magical. 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I mean, the Zed rhythm. But one thing is certain, we have the magical spirit within us. For all those moments that go hand in hand with joy, that rhyme with laughter, and stick with friendship. Mojo Soft Drink. A drink that brings us together, one sip at a time.
1: 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Sleep can wait. In Praia, Zhao's alarm has found him awake because the game went into extra time at 2 a.m. Basically, the world can wait. 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

0: Prince Love and Frank Rowe, Move On. This song is at number 5, Pazette Shake Down, Weekend Countdown. Mweba Nduma hit in full full pa power. As we have some brand new Roberto coming up after the break, okay? And away from that, I also have the case of the Team Tiger. Yeah, man. More hits coming up. We go on a break and got to have with a stay with me. More hits as I'm heading out. Remember, it's the Zed Shakedown Wonder Woman Wednesday edition. We call a flip and open it. Don't go anywhere.
1: 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In Durban, Sears officially lost his title as Braai Master. The Vols are burning because he's checking out who got a red card. Sleep can wait. In Praia, Zhao Zalam has found him awake because the game went into extra time at 2 a.m. Basically, the world can wait. Why? 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
1: Over 1900 matches brought us to the football finals month. 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

0: Show you Lilato. It's because of the Team Tiger and Ozone Africa, man. I love it. He said West Side because he's from the Western Province, right? Yeah. More hits coming up as we go on. Unfortunately, time's running out. I have to get prepared for TV at 14. I'll be doing a Chola Mega Box. Remember the big one? If you spend the 10 kwacha between today and Friday. Friday, between today and Thursday, because Friday is the big one. Five people are winning 2,000 kwacha each on live TV. And I'll be doing that pleasure, you know, to give you and make your day. Make sure you dial *464*#option4 and *2 on Power TV. Okay? Yeah, you're only spending a 10 kwacha. And you could be the one winning H2 Bagamba, H2 pin on Friday. Five people are winning. I have to go. I'll leave you with Mr. Loverman. It's been a Z Shakedown. My Rochako Twakudala Mamberaka. I'll leave you with Mr. Loverman. Deep boy, tell him. My name is Jay Kale. Bye.
1: Yeah. The Z Shakedown.

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2: A 31-year-old teacher, Beatrice Molenga, with an underlying health condition, is making a solemn appeal to government to consider her for employment in the ongoing teacher recruitment drive. The Action Institute for Policy Analysis Center, IPAC, has challenged the Ministry of Technology and Science to take immediate action and decisive action to address ongoing network failures, disrupting communication and economic activities nationwide. In international news, a team of scientists in the UK who designed the first COVID-19 vaccine and who were involved in the 2013 Ebola outbreak are now working on a new vaccine to tackle the rare Bundibugyo type of Ebola responsible for the outbreak in Congo DRC. Finally, in sports news, Ghana have included midfielder Thomas Partey in their provisional 28-man squad for next month's World Cup. That's your upfront and reliable news in 60 seconds at 14 hours, live on Power 91.3 FM. 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
5: 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Let's get straight into it. In the business world, you'll be interested to know that the Energy Regulation Board, ERB, has approved 42 licenses and 5 construction permits, recording a total investment pledge of 608 million kwacha towards energy services delivery and infrastructure development. In a statement Thursday, ERB Public Relations Manager Namukolo Kasumpa said the approvals over the electricity, renewable energy and downstream petroleum subsectors. And elsewhere in the business world, Konkola Copper Mines KCM has officially reopened the Chingola B mine 18 years after operations ceased. In a statement released by Chief Corporate Affairs Officer Dr. John Kunda on Thursday, KCM Group Chief Executive Officer Dashni Naidu said the mine is projected to produce more than 200,000 tons of ore per month. And finally, in the business world, the Center for Trade Policy and Development, CTPD, has warned that governments plan to finance part of the 2026 supplementary budget through domestic borrowing, risks worsening Zambia's debt service pressures. In a statement on Thursday, CTPD public finance researcher Robinson Nakambo pointed out that the proposal to raise 7.5 billion kwacha through the domestic government securities market points to elevated portfolio risks. He emphasized that while the supplementary budget contains measures that may support agriculture, social protection, mining oversight and liquidity, its financing strategy could deepen Zambia's domestic debt service burden. This has been your business update on your favorite hit radio, Power FM.
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0: 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Ecobank, a better way to do business.
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0: Tuned into the biggest and fastest moving drive time show in Zambia, Temanga 913. My name is Cookie M. Preston. Thank you for tuning in. Let me tell you, it's been quite a busy day. Being a Wednesday, they call it hump day. It's midweek. And I do know that we do have dreams and aspirations of getting to the weekend real quick and in a hurry. Yes, don't even play it like you don't want it to be the weekend. Well, maybe you don't, but one thing I do know is that the majority of people want it to be the weekend. Thank you, Eric, for getting in touch. You're looking forward to the weekend like me. Tomorrow is going to be Young Friday. So, yeah, as we get ready for Young Friday, I'm sure you've got things that you'd like to get done before you get to the weekend, because the weekend is for rest. And if you're an entrepreneur trying to make an extra buck, the weekend is also a great time to make yourself an extra buck, because you're not doing your 9 to 5. You're possibly doing your trying to sell your other things, you know, the other dreams that you have. You're trying to get started on that. Possibly you're trying to lift it off the ground. Well, the weekend is the best time to, you know, rethink it or think things through in order to see what plan would work best. Happy Wednesday to you. It's the 27th of May 2026. I'm so glad you can make it to drive. We're going to be taking a quick ad break, and when we come back, we'll be diving into the sports world, see what's going on there, and later we'll be having a conversation around, you know, some of the most shocking events that have happened in the past few days, and of course what your two cents, you can actually share your two cents on that. It's 14:43 on Power.
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0: 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The ones up high. 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

0: One thing you should know about me is that I will never reduce myself to impress you.
1: That's a good one, eh?
0: Everywhere I go, you have the same version of me. You know, like when we were growing up, and even in our interactions with our friends.
1: Yeah.
0: Well, first of all, that's Slab D and Crown Beats in Ichefie. Big shout out to you guys. And before this was Jazzworks and Tukutela in Uvalo, and features Glala Tukzin. This is the biggest and fastest moving drive time show in Zambia, Tamanga 913. So in our circles, right? We do tend to have friends who change depending on their environment.
1: Yeah.
0: You know?
1: True.
0: I'm at the mall. I'm someone else. I'm at the cafeteria. I'm somebody else.
1: Yeah.
0: Catch me at home. I'm somebody else.
1: True.
0: But you won't get that from me. Real is what you get. If I'm a snob, you meet me down the road and you think I'm a snob, I'm definitely a snob. So okay. I'm with Musho in studio. We should be going for a quick ad break. And when we come back, we're going to be talking Ichola Megabox. So if you've never heard anything about Ichola Megabox, we'll be letting you in. Now, remember, while you're at it, simply dial *464*2# for you to already get with the program. We'll be explaining to you how it's done, how you can win. Now, remember, we're going to be giving away a 500 kwacha on the show this afternoon. If you hear Musho's voice, you know, like, hey, the pockets. Yatika chen and dalama my pocket.
1: Accordingly.
0: And if it's any consolation, I've been doing Chewa lessons.
1: Okay.
0: Yes.
1: The Eastons.
0: Yes. So the thing is that, look, if I'm going to say I'm Zambian or I live in Zambia, I need to be able to be fluent in a couple of languages, right? I can't just be fluent in one or two languages.
1: True.
0: I'm thinking, well, how about I become diverse? You never know when I get lost, you know,
1: indeed.
0: I get lost.
1: Indeed.
0: So I've taken up Chewa lessons. What lesson are you also learning? Is it the life lesson that you're learning? Is life teaching you? I know life doesn't teach easily, but the thing is, you know, if you take everything, every step of the way, you take it as a lesson, you take it better.
1: True. Facts. But you having to say you're taking up Chewa lessons, how far with that? What percentage would you easily rate it?
0: I can say that I can fluently read Chewa. And I can fluently read Chewa. Not really like the way I sound right now, but I think that I'm able to read Chewa and understand what is being said in Chewa.
1: Ah.
0: So, yes, I'm able to read it. I'm able to understand it.
1: Okay, so what if we do so in Ichola? Yes, when we go straight into, at least just pick.
0: Let me just get in.

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0: 4, 6, 4, star, 2, hash is how you play in the Ichola Mega Box. 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Whoop, whoop, whoop,
1: whoop. Indala mashia mahala.
0: Ziko mkwa mbili, pokumana na naise, pa tamanga 913, takupokele rani.
1: Akudzingi. That was a good one, eh?
0: Can you rate my teacher? Can you rate my teacher out of 10? How is she doing?
1: She's getting there. We'll
0: she's getting her. There. Musho, yeah. Can you please rate my teacher?
1: We'll give her a 7.
0: 7 out of 10?
1: Yeah.
0: Whoop, whoop. Well, let's not just celebrate Cookie Learning Chewa. Let's also celebrate you making money.
1: Mm.
0: Did you know that Ichola Megabox allows for you to make yourself an extra buck from as low as 5 kwacha?
1: Wow.
0: Yes.
1: Just
0: on
1: like
0: the
1: that.
0: Show this afternoon, we Eish. Are giving you a 5 zaza, and that money is yours.
1: Muri wezona chi 5 zarezona.
0: Just for you. And it doesn't matter if you've played a number of times before and won before. It doesn't matter. You can still play again and win. Now, we've witnessed how people have been winning on Beats TV. Tell us about that, Musha.
1: Yeah. On Beats TV, people have actually been winning some cool cash. And it's not that one person akawina chabe nishifuti sangawine. The number of times that you play lero ungawine, mairo ungawine, ijade ungawine, the only secret is you playing Ichola Mega Box.
0: Being that's consistent. It. That's what it's about.
1: Yeah.
0: Then also on on Power FM, we have done a number of giveaways. In case you missed out on that, chances are you haven't been playing. Make this your first time. If today happens to be, you've been playing through and through with your family, you can still play. This afternoon, we are giving away a 500 kwacha. So as soon as you start to play, we can see on our end. So the thing is that when you play, make sure you play as many times as possible to increase your chances of winning. So we are only giving you some minutes. How long should we give?
1: Let's give them maybe 6-7 minutes.
0: 7 minutes.
1: Yeah, I don't know if maybe that's too
0: much. Do
1: you
0: think 7 minutes is fair, though? Musho is very strict, eh? Do you think we should be strict, like the Musho way? Or do you think that, you deserve an opportunity to be given extra time for you to stand a chance of winning? I think you deserve extra time. Well,
1: Let's give them.
0: So the more you hear the song, you should know that we're nearing the time for us to be able to do the draw. Any moment from now, we will be doing the draw for 500 kwacha. Could you be a lucky winner? Musho, what's your personal message to the person who's likely to win on the show this afternoon?
1: First things first, congratulations. TNJ titenge kwa zatu.
0: Yeah. So be sure to dial star 464 star 2 hash and select a raffle draw. And once you do, you start waiting. Because I'm telling you, the more you play, the higher your chances.

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3: 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Today, 2.5 million children are back in the classroom, sitting on desks and being fed nutritious meals under the school feeding program. Markets are now peaceful with no kind of violence. Clinics stand where there were none. There's still much work ahead, jobs to create, futures to secure. And that's why Bali keeps working, day after day. Because just as we delivered free education, we will keep delivering. 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Until progress is something every Zambian feels. We've started the change. Now let's finish the job. On the 13th of August 2026, vote for Hakainde Hichilema as President of the Republic of Zambia. And let us continue to move Zambia forward together.
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0: for the draw. Musha, do you think we should continue stalling a little bit for the sake of the person who hasn't played yet?
1: Yeah, I think let's just chill a bit so at least bit. Certain people can play.
0: Okay, by what time? I'm getting anxious.
1: Maybe let's give it like maybe 2 minutes, 3 minutes from now. Yeah, so at least we just let people play and obviously spend in order for them to receive more.
0: All right. It's an investment you're making.
1: Indeed.
0: Now remember that Itshola Mega Box is entertainment. Entertainment that helps you double your earnings as well.
1: Yeah.
0: And we are excited to announce to you that you stand a chance of winning yourself a 500 kwacha. And all you need to do is get playing. And yagemukate. So any moment from now, we are actually nearing the draw time.
1: Pafupi,
0: we're getting closer and closer. So we're going to give you more time to play *464*2#, and you stand a chance of winning yourself a 5 zaza.
1: Yeah.

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1: 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That's an ice cold Hunter's. 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

0: Cinderella, you need to also have tuma kwacha somewhere. Don't just be a Cinderella with no kwacha. Even just a 5 kwacha, then you double it pachola, so that even when this person spazzes, you've got transport money to go back home on your own and buy yourself some nice snacks on the way. Yeah? Kamba nashitache mushe kumusi ya uji.
1: When this person spazzes. Yeah. This one do tandara.
0: Okay, maybe not spazzes. Glitches. Now, if we were just women in studio, someone would say we are being haters. But Musho is here and he's laughing too. He knows. Musho, you do know.
1: Indeed, I actually know. So just make sure at least you being a lady as well. Konaka something.
0: Going on a date with no money.
1: Yeah. Onekira.
0: Remember, we are tipping you. People tend to glitch. Yeah. What started out as a fairy tale can actually end as, you know, you getting up in the mud, ending up in the mud on a beautiful date, yeah? Somebody just suddenly glitches and says, you know what, my uncle just called, there's an emergency at the hospital. Guess what the emergency is? Oh. Their bed. So don't get caught up. Yeah. You're so beautiful. You're so handsome. Don't let anybody treat you bad. Because at the end of the day, what you need to make sure is that you have your own kwachas. Yeah. And you can get that 5 kwacha. Triple your earnings. Double your earnings. Courtesy of Ichola Megabox. Now remember, Ichola Megabox happens to be a game of chance, right? Today, lelo na winako, maelo musho awinako, mazo misozi awinako, ijadeva GM awinako. You know what I mean? At the end of the day, everybody has an opportunity to win. And the more you play, you increase your chances of winning. Imagine being a banger after banger. Yeah, imagine winning this week, next week, raffle draw, a winner. Like, we've seen it happen. We've actually seen it happen on Ichola Megabox. We've also witnessed somebody winning themselves a 5,000 kwacha. That was lovely. Ooh. That was beautiful.
1: 5,000 kwacha, just like that on Ichola Megabox.
0: Yeah.
1: Otherwise, so chevengu nukambira, ine. Play Ichola Megabox, so atu wankarako boss pa ma bosses.
0: Boss of all bosses.
1: Kuri jamu wako ndokamati, manzi ya moyo. So, unatuzewa manzi ya moyo, ikafika che weekend, che according. Friday, Saturday, Sunday, kumwa poche manzi ya moyo, che according.
0: Everything must bow.
1: But mistake, yesu funu kupanga, chabe. 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Because I remember one day I had a friend of mine anabuwa fika che bunobuno che kunchito che according no endo uzaba boss pa mande ati boss munisakiri leko nchito ya nzero. 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
0: Definitely.
1: Ichola Megabox wantu wanga.
0: Definitely. So make sure that you do play in Ichola Megabox for you to stand a chance of winning yourself some money and be just a buyer in your hood. I mean, nobody wants to be a follower. Share, follow. Some leaders have no direction, police, a few blocks from here. Now remember, all you need to do is dial *464*2#. You can equally be a boss, and it's easy. Be the boss of the day, boss of the week, boss of the month, boss of the year, courtesy of Ichola Megabox. Kuna kuchola, we fist bump. Even we don't know who's going to win today. Musho, do you think it's time?
1: It is time.
0: Okay, we're just going to take a quick ad break. When we come back, we'll be definitely doing the draw. I hope that you did participate. And if you haven't, make sure your number is in the system. Your number can only be in the system if you play more and more and more. And it remains in the system. And it increases your chances of you winning in the jackpot, winning in the raffle draw as well. So this happens to be the raffle draw. Simply dial *464*2# and enter raffle draw option, and just like that, you stand a chance of winning.
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1: So Musho is always happy to give away money. Musho loves money. Musho. Musho loves money and he doesn't want to win alone.
2: That's a fact. Yeah.
1: Just like that, you know, Musho's not a hater. Musho is not a hater.
2: Yeah. So ngati muziva muliko mubasi, you're traveling somewhere, make sure that as well you're driving safely, but just make sure you pull over and obviously dial *464*2#. That's if you are driving. Ngati ndiwe passenger che bunobwino che mubasi yako dingi tengalamya yako sita che dial yamene ma numbers whether ni pamene paka ndiya kampeta ka phone kanu wako. Yeah. Maybe in a smartphone, I mean, in a marastic. TNTTA, Echola Mega Box.
1: Definitely. Now, remember, all you need to do is dial *464*2# to stand a chance of winning. So, we're shuffling in the background.
2: Come on.
1: Now, the way the system works is that it's computerized. So, now it's shuffling numbers. We don't even know what your number is, what your name is. But at the end of the day, when we select winner, when we select a winner, it means that, well, you get to, you know, you get to win yourself some money.
2: Instantly. So the money comes in instantly when we actually select winner, then that amount.
1: Yes, definitely. So now remember, also there are perks that come with playing Echola Mega Box. You can also win yourself a 150 kwacha.
2: Come on. Okay.
1: Now imagine 150. I'm ne wenzeri be no pula we win a chain. So we're going to hold off on the draw.
2: Yeah.
1: So if you play, the more you play, the higher your chances of winning. You can win as much as 500 kwacha. So if you're not playing, you will not win. And maybe you're going to win yourself a 150. Maybe you're going to win yourself a 2-pin. You're going to win you know, it's fair enough, isn't it?
2: Yeah, it is.
1: Yeah. So we will be doing giveaways right here on the show. Now, it's all dependent on how many times you play. So depending on how many times you play, that's the equivalent that you're going to win. So let's just see. Yeah, when you hear those sounds, Nishin Dimo Bawina.
2: Bawina Baonekela.
1: It's the 27th of May, 2026.
2: Yeah.
1: And we seem to have ourselves a lucky winner, but this can't be the only lucky winner.
2: Indeed.
1: All you need to do is play Echola Mega Box for you to stand a chance of winning yourself a 5 Zaza. You win yourself a 2-pin. You win yourself, like, there's so much that you can stand a chance of winning. Yeah. All you need to do is simply play the game to stand a chance of winning. So we're dialing up one phone number. So in case you haven't played yet, I say do start playing today to stand a chance of winning yourself some money, courtesy of Echola Mega Box. Now, it's quite simple how you... We can't seem to connect to our lucky winner. Anyway, get playing for you to stand a chance of winning yourself a 500 coin.

0: Congratulations. Who are we talking to?
1: Doris Mulanda.
0: Hello?
1: You're speaking to Doris Mulanga.
0: Doris Mulanga, you are through to Power FM. How are you doing?
1: I'm doing great. I really can't believe it. I had to stay outside today. I just sent the draw as fast in case I don't get to win.
2: Yeah.
0: Well, congratulations to you. You are a lucky winner, courtesy of Ichola Mega Box.
1: Oh, thank you so much. Thank you.
0: How many times did you play?
1: Just three times.
0: Three times?
1: Yes.
0: Well, congratulations to you. Are you in Lusaka?
1: Yes.
0: Wow, congratulations to you. Can you please spread the word and tell your neighbors and your neighbors' neighbors that Ichola Mega Box is actually real and you won yourself some money?
1: Oh yes, I will.
0: All right, congratulations to you once again.
1: Thank you.
0: You're absolutely welcome, and do continue playing in Ichola Mega Box. Wow.
2: Yeah, just like that.
0: A lucky winner. And she has won herself some money, and you can win yourself some money as well. And all you need to do is make sure that you play in the Ichola Mega Box to stand a chance of winning yourself a whole lot of money. Just imagine, Lelo Awina, Mairo Awina, next week, Obo Awinako. You know, it's actually lovely. It's beautiful.
2: Profit. In case you want to start up a business, you can easily get that money right here on Ichola Mega Box by simply investing just a 5 kwacha, and obviously you would walk away with a 500 kwacha just like that.
0: Now remember, it's not limited to you just walking away with the 500 kwacha. You can also walk away with a 150 kwacha. It's all dependent on how much you play.
2: Simple.
0: But you can also win yourself a 5 zaza. You can win yourself a 5 bin. The list is endless. It's limitless opportunities and possibilities on Ichola Mega Box. Congratulations to our lucky winner this afternoon. Now, also remember, you can keep playing to stand a chance of winning some more. It's not there are no restrictions.
2: Making sure
0: what you call it, the tiankampeta.
2: Tiankampeta.
0: Wow.
2: Yeah.
0: So that is a beautiful thing to note that, well, we do have ourselves a lucky winner. You can also be a lucky winner. Simply dial *464*2#.

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0: Every time I hear this word, I think of how we all were when Arsenal decided to win. I mean, it's a rare feat, but yeah, let's just consider that as our CSR, eh? Well, Manchester United are in advanced talks, just so you know, are in advanced talks to make Atalanta Brazil midfielder Ederson their first summer signing. Multiple sources have actually mentioned the deal is close to completion with an initial fee of £35 million. Wow. Plus £3 million in add-ons likely for the 26-year-old. Now imagine what the 26-year-old you would actually do with that much money. For me, I don't know. Don't even look at me. Don't look at me. I don't want to share that because, well, here's another thing. On the day they announced third quarter profits of £37.7 million for the 9 months to 31st March, and Chief Executive Omar Berada said he was very positive about the club's progress, meaning, you know, when you sense that you're making progress, you know that you can actually part with a certain amount of money, or certain amounts of money, and it looks like that's what's going on at Manchester United, which is amazing news, isn't it? It's 5 p.m. on Power. 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
0: Do go ahead and download it today. The World Cup is absolutely going to be lit. And in case you haven't heard, there's going to be some of your favorite teams will be playing the United States of America against Paraguay on the 13th of June. South Korea and Chechnya on the 12th of June. And of course, Mexico against South Africa. Rather, Group A. Let me just say this, okay? Let's just talk about the group stage matches. Mexico and South Africa on the 11th of June, and of course South Korea and Czechia on the 7th of June, Canada, Bosnia and Herzegovina on the 12th of June, USA and Paraguay on the 13th of June, Qatar and Switzerland on the 13th of June, and Brazil and Morocco in Group C, and that's on the 14th of June. Now, USA and Paraguay happen to be in Group D, Canada and Bosnia and Herzegovina in Group B, Qatar and Switzerland Group B as well, and Group A has, you know, South Korea and Chechnya and, of course, Mexico and South Africa in Group A. So that's the group stage. It's going to be absolutely amazing. Just so you know, we are ready. Are you ready, though? So a lot of things are going to be happening at the World Cup, one of them being that we get to cheer for our favorite teams. And I totally hope that you are going to be watching these games courtesy of DSTV and GoTV as well. Now, the 2026 FIFA World Cup is now just, you know, a stone throw away. That's 2 weeks away. So the tournament runs from the 11th of June through the 19th of July, with the United States, Mexico, and Canada serving as co-hosts. Wonderful, isn't it? This will be the first World Cup to feature 48 teams, a major jump from 32 in the past tournament. Now, the increase in teams means the tournament's footprint has also massively expanded, with the competition set to feature 104 games over 39 days, and it's going to be absolutely awesome. Now, when the tournament kicks off on the 11th of June at Estadio Azteca in Mexico City, where Mexico faces South Africa, the Azteca will become the first stadium in history to host three different World Cups, having previously hosted in 1970 and 1986. Canada hosts its first

0: 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So don't even, you know, contemplate on how you're going to watch the game. You will be able to watch the game because you will be connected to GoTV. So in case you got disconnected somewhere along the way, reconnect now simply by dialing *668# to reconnect. GoTV, love it.
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0: TV stream. 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That sound? 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
8: 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Today, 2.5 million children are back in the classroom, sitting on desks and being fed nutritious meals under the school feeding program. Markets are now peaceful with no kind of violence. Clinics stand where there were none. There's still much work ahead, jobs to create, futures to secure. And that's why Bali keeps working day after day. Because just as we delivered free education, we will keep delivering. For every child still waiting and every family still rising. Until progress is something every Zambian feels. We've started the change. Now let's finish the job. On the 13th of August, 2026, vote for Hakainde Hichilema as President of the Republic of Zambia. And let us continue to move Zambia forward.
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1: Labour Commissioner warns minds over workers' rights violations. IPAC challenges government to hold mobile service providers accountable for ongoing network failures. In international news, African leaders sound alarm on impact of climate change and urbanization. And in sports, Moroccan giants RS Berkane I power Dynamo star Moses Shuma.
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1: With upfront and reliable news every day, my name is Abigail Trassis. Human resource expert and people strategist Mwene Chileka has expressed concern over the rise of sexual harassment in the workplace, highlighting the hospitality industry as particularly vulnerable due to its large number of lower grade workers who are often desperate to keep their jobs. Ms. Chileka is calling on companies and organizations to continuously educate employees about policies against sexual harassment and workplace exploitation, noting that exploitation can take various norms, including sexual, emotional, and verbal harassment. In an interview, she pointed out that while many organizations have policies in place, they often fail to communicate them effectively to staff. She stressed the importance of workers understanding reporting procedures and being assured protection from victimization when reporting abuse. Ms. Chileka also urged employers to implement anonymous reporting platforms and create safe environments that encourage employees to speak out without fear of retaliation.
2: We have policies for a reason, and other than just having policies, we must make sure that we educate our staff on the policies that we have, how they work, what they mean, and what they can use them for, because otherwise those documents are just sitting there in the shelves and gathering dust. So to just make sure that everyone knows that if ABCD happens, I can do XYZ. And if XYZ happens, I can be protected in that way. So it's around making sure that we continuously communicate what our culture is as an organization, what our expectations are, what our values are, and things like that, and just constantly reassure people. Organizations now also tend to have things like what they call it speak up. So it's a line that goes somewhere, and usually it's out of the country, not even here, where someone can call to say, look, ABCD has happened to me. And usually when something like that happens, we will pick it up and investigate.
1: In a separate development, Zambia's Labour Commissioner Givens Mtengwa has called for greater unity among mining unions and warned employers against violating workers' rights, stating that the government will suspend operations and penalise companies that ignore labour laws. Speaking during the National Union of Miners and Allied Workers Quadrennial Elective Conference in Livingston, Mr. Mtengwa said the Ministry of Labour remains committed to promoting social dialogue, industrial harmony and workers' welfare in the mining sector. He urged unions to affiliate with umbrella labour bodies in order to strengthen collective bargaining and representing at both national and international levels. He further warned human resource practitioners against unfair dismissals, failure to provide written contracts and deny workers legal benefits such as protective equipment and lunch breaks.
3: Have the freedom, have the right to choose which union they want to belong to. So any human resource who fails to do the right thing, we must do what? Report. Human resource that fail to hear the voice of workers. As you know already, government is trying to acknowledge the importance of workers in the employment contract provided the section, which is section 95, that you must have employment policies. Employment policies will ensure that the worker will know the career progression. The worker will know how to push in grievance.
1: Meanwhile, NUAM President Saul Simujika praised government policies that strengthen the labor and mining sectors, citing improved worker protection, minimum wage adjustments and reforms in mining governance. Mr. Simujika urged union members and political players to promote peace, unity and dialogue before, during and after this year's general elections.
3: The mining sector thrives in an environment of stability. Investors gain confidence, production remains uninterrupted, and workers are able to carry out their duties without fear of uncertainty. Energy disruption to peace does not only affect operations, but its direct impacts on livelihoods, families, and the broader economy. So as well, we therefore call upon all our members, through you the delegates, to partners and the national tribes to uphold peace, peaceful conduct before, during, and after the elections. This has made a union that promotes dialogue over division, over unity, over conflict, and responsibility over provocation.
1: And Zambia Congress of Trade Unions General Secretary Joy Vene called for solidarity among workers and union leaders, saying unity remains key to achieving better wages, improved conditions of service, and social justice.
3: Once men and women who can advise him on how to handle critical minerals, the Western, all these people across the continent, they are going to be able to handle our critical minerals. We are supposed to protect them. This is your workers. Through your leadership.
4: Yes.
3: Through your leadership. We are talking of nothing to worry about. It is selling. We need leadership which will be able to stand it. Yes. Leadership which will be able to tell Mr. Lenny and Benny Murata the central leadership that leads from the mind perspective. We have to move in this direction.
1: The Acton Institute for Policy Analysis Center, IPAC, has challenged the Ministry of Technology and Science to take immediate and decisive action to address ongoing network failures disrupting communication and economic activities nationwide. IPAC Executive Director Solomon Goma has also challenged the Zambia Information and Communications Technology Authority, ZICTA, to explain why network providers are not being held accountable for their failure to deliver consistent and reliable services. Mr. Ngoma says the failures are unacceptable, adding that consumers and businesses continue to suffer from poor connectivity, while providers face little to no scrutiny for failing to meet basic service standards. He has therefore stressed that these persistent connectivity issues do not only inconvenience citizens, but also undermine productivity, business operations, and the broader economy, noting that reliable communication infrastructure is essential for economic growth and national development. Mr. Ngoma has since urged the ministry and ZICTA to act swiftly, enforce accountability measures, and ensure that service providers deliver the quality of network services that Zambians deserve. In another development, residents of Livingston Central constituency have raised concerns about erratic water supply affecting homes, businesses, schools and health facilities. UPND parliamentary candidate for Livingston Central, Gracious Muyangwa, has attributed the erratic situation to aging infrastructure, pipe leakages, and limited pumping capacity. Mr. Muyangwa observes that the city is losing a significant amount of treated water through old and damaged pipes, making the current situation unsustainable. He added that frequent power outages and limited funding for infrastructure rehabilitation at Southern Water and Sanitation Company are further worsening the water supply problems. Once elected, Mr. Muyangwa pledges to advocate for the rehabilitation of the water system, including the expansion of water treatment plants and improved water management. He also called for stronger collaboration between government and the private sector players to find long-term solutions to the crisis. In international news, Rwanda is using environmental DNA technology to help detect endangered species like mountain gorillas and golden monkeys as scientists and conservationists seek new ways to monitor biodiversity in dense forests threatened by climate change and human activity. Deep inside Rwanda's volcanoes, a national park Scientists are testing a new method to track wildlife hidden beneath thick vegetation and rugged mountain terrain. Known as environmental DNA or eDNA, the technology identifies species through traces of genetic material, including fur, saliva, or feces left behind in soil and water. The approach is being introduced by the African Wildlife Foundation in partnership with the Rwandan government and conservation groups with the goal of building a comprehensive inventory of species across the country. Researchers say the method could strengthen efforts to protect endangered animals such as mountain gorillas and golden monkeys while reducing direct human interface during wildlife surveys. Still in international news, as climate change continues to wreak havoc across Africa, leaders attending the World Urban Forum in Baku, Azerbaijan, have sounded the alarm. They say extreme weather events and rapid urbanization are outpacing their ability to respond to the crisis and that the money to fix it is just not there. The forum brought together government leaders, urban planners, researchers and development partners from 176 countries to discuss housing challenges affecting billions of people. This included representatives of Angola, Ethiopia, The Gambia and South Africa. We now take a break and we'll return shortly with sports news.
0: 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From Lusaka, Arkabwe, Livingstone, and Copperbelt News Bureaus. 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
1: In the world of sports, Moroccan heavyweights RS Berkane have expressed strong interest in signing Moses Chuma from Power Dynamos, according to Zambian transfer expert Wami Katanga. Berkane are reportedly preparing a formal approach for the 24-year-old striker who still has 1 year remaining on his contract with the MTN Super League champions. Chuma has also attracted interest from leading clubs in Tanzania and South Africa following an outstanding debut campaign in Zambia, where he scored 21 league goals for Power Dynamos. The Kenyan forward recently capped off a remarkable season by emerging as the biggest winner at Power Dynamos' end-of-season awards gala in Kitwe. He collected the top scorer award, fans player of the season, and the club's highest individual honor, footballer of the year. Chuma joined Power Dynamos from Kenyan side Kakamega Homeboys in July last year after finishing the 2024-2025 FKF Premier League season as the league's top scorer with 17 goals. And on that sporting note, we've come to the end of the Power FM Evening News. For more upfront and reliable news, be sure to follow us on Facebook by searching for the Power News Network page. Before we go, hear the headlines once more. Labour Commissioner warns mines over workers' rights violations. IPAC challenges government to hold mobile service providers accountable for ongoing network failures. In international news, African leaders sound alarm on impact of climate change and urbanization. Finally, in sports, Moroccan giants RS Berkane, Power Dynamo star Moses Chuma. 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Thank you for joining us and do have a lovely evening.
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6: Human resource expert and people strategist Mwene Chileka has expressed concern over the rise of sexual harassment in the workplace, highlighting the hospitality industry as particularly vulnerable due to its large number of lower-grade workers who are often desperate to keep their jobs. Labor Commissioner Givens Mutengwa has called for greater unity among mining unions and warned employers against violating workers' rights, stating that the government will suspend operations and penalize companies that ignore labor laws. In international news, as climate change continues to wreak havoc across Africa, leaders attending the World Urban Forum in Baku, Azerbaijan, have sounded the alarm. In sports, Moroccan heavyweights RS Berkane have expressed strong interest in signing Moses Chuma from Power Dynamos, according to transfer expert Wami Katanga. That is your upfront and reliable Power News in 60 seconds at 21 hours, live on Power FM 91.3. 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
2: 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Power hit maker. Blow, blow, blow, blow, blow, blow, blow, blow, blow, blow, blow, blow, blow, blow, blow, blow, blow, blow, blow, blow, blow, blow, blow, blow, blow, blow, blow, blow, blow, blow, blow, blow, blow, blow, blow, blow, blow, blow, blow, blow, blow, blow, blow, blow, blow, blow, blow, blow, blow, blow, blow, blow, blow, blow, blow, blow, blow, blow, blow, blow, blow, blow, blow, blow, blow, blow, blow, blow, blow, blow, blow, blow, blow, blow, blow, blow, blow, blow, blow, blow, blow, blow, blow, blow, blow, blow, blow, blow, blow, blow, blow, blow, blow, blow, blow, blow, blow, blow, blow, 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